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5: An extreme heat warning continues until 9 tomorrow night. Partly cloudy tonight, mid-70s. South winds at 12, gusting to 24. Tomorrow sunny and hot, 95. Heat index near 106. Tomorrow night, a chance of showers or thunderstorms late, 72. Wednesday sunny, 93. Thursday sunny, 92.
6: Here we go with the latest workout intel. While it's true that people who do morning workouts are more consistent, we now know there are many benefits to exercising after work as well, and I'm going to prove it. First, you'll probably push yourself harder, but it'll feel easier. Research from the University of Birmingham shows people tend to work out 25% longer in the evening and at a much higher intensity because it's the time of day when our body temperature is highest. So we're more flexible. We have more power. To find your ideal time for an evening workout, make it 11 hours after you wake up. Also, experts from Texas A&M say we have higher levels of testosterone in the evening, both men and women. And that's going to lead to increased muscle growth. One more, don't worry about an evening workout ruining your sleep. According to the journal Sleep Medicine, don't miss this, people who fall asleep 2 hours after exercise, they get more deep, restorative sleep.
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4: What an upset at the World Cup in New England this evening. Paraguay on penalty kicks, 4-3 over Germany. The Germans are out. They missed three of their six PKs, including their first and their last for fans in Germany. The game ended at 1:30 in the morning. Germany had a goal disallowed midway through overtime due to interference with the goalkeeper after video review. Paraguay, in its history, had never

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3: An extreme heat warning continues until 9 tomorrow night. Partly cloudy tonight, mid-70s. South winds at 12, gusting to 24. Tomorrow sunny and hot, 95. Heat index near 106. Tomorrow night, a chance of showers or thunderstorms late, 72. Wednesday sunny, 93. Thursday sunny, 92.
4: Gib, I think, you know, you and I are both Eagle Scouts.
5: Yes.
4: Right? And we still remember some of our knots and some of the poison plants. But now this latest survey that we found says that the average American believes they can survive for 16 days alone in the wilderness. That's a long time.
5: It is a long time.
4: How long were that thing that was shot in Canada? That
5: alone?
4: Alone, yeah. How long were they out there?
5: I mean, they don't know. They go until they want to quit or until everybody else quits. But it can be 30, 60, 90 days. They can be out there for months.
4: When I was in Boy Scouts, I did a day.
5: Yeah. So that's what I wanted to say. It's like, look, you and I, Eagle Scouts, we did one night of, in order to get an Eagle Scout, you have to do wilderness survival. And that's one night out without any equipment. You can bring like a knife and a hatchet and that's it.
4: Yeah. And I smuggled a peanut butter jelly sandwich.
5: Right. You don't understand. If you think you can survive 16 days in the wilderness, first of all, I don't think most of you guys make it a day. I really don't. Maybe 3 days. But within a day and a half, if you don't find a fresh water source, and I don't think many of us know how to find a fresh water source in random wilderness, you will start to you'll start to get very sick, and your brain will start to go away on you if you don't find fresh water very quickly. It is so much harder than you realize. And there are people who practice this. I mean, I have my sister-in-law. She practices this every month. She goes and spends 3 days in the wilderness, and she trains and practices for it all year long.

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1: A dangerous record-smashing heat dome will cover 230 million people in the eastern half of the U.S. this week. Forecasters say two smaller heat domes will collide, making for one large one. Temperatures in the 90s are spreading across the Midwest and will reach the East Coast by midweek, bringing feels-like temperatures close to 110 degrees for tens of millions. And the news gets worse. The mega heat dome, they say, could spark tropical storm development near the southern U.S. and the Atlantic and the Gulf. The Supreme Court is waiting until the last Tuesday in June to release its biggest rulings. The court set to hand down rulings tomorrow on two high-profile cases, birthright citizenship and on transgender athlete bans. The court will rule on a challenge to President Trump's executive order limiting birthright citizenship to children with at least one parent with citizenship or permanent legal status. The court's also weighing in on the legality of states banning transgender athletes from competing in girls' and women's school sports. Fire crews continue to battle wildfires in the nation's Four Corners region. That includes about a dozen large wildfires in Utah. But as Shaquille Brester reports, mandatory evacuations are now underway in parts of Colorado.
2: With more than a dozen fast-moving blazes burning through the region. Officials say three Colorado firefighters were killed and two others were injured over the weekend in a desperate effort to contain flames along the Colorado-Utah border.
1: The National Weather Service says there's a critical wildfire danger across big chunks of Utah, Colorado, New Mexico, and Arizona. President Trump says the U.S. and Iran are headed back to the bargaining table as both sides appear to step back from waves of attacks. Trump posted Iran requested the talks, which will take place Tuesday in Qatar. Over the weekend, Iran targeted U.S. allies across the Persian Gulf and again claimed it had control over the Strait of Hormuz. That control has been the biggest challenge to the 60-day peace deal that was signed just over a week ago. I'm Scott Carr.
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7: An extreme heat warning continues until 9 tomorrow night. Partly cloudy tonight, mid-70s. South winds at 12, gusting to 24. Tomorrow sunny and hot, 95. Heat index near 106. Tomorrow night, a chance of showers or thunderstorms late, 72. Wednesday sunny, 93. Thursday sunny, 92.
8: So when you think of someone falling in their home and injuring themselves, you probably envision a senior citizen, right? Well, younger adults are now as likely to be trip and fall victims, and I'm going to give you one guess why. Yeah, smartphones. We're also busy looking down at our phones that we're falling down the stairs, tripping over the dog and cat, and slipping on throw rugs. In fact, over half of all walking and talking smartphone accidents do happen at home. That's according to the University of Maryland. And one out of every five of those at-home cell phone-related falls, a person ends up with a concussion. So if you're not going to watch your step, at least clear a path in most used areas, right? Like between the couch and the kitchen, so you don't wind up breaking your neck. Be careful out there.

George Strait, Keith Urban, Randy Travis. They all play here. 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
4: The late game is underway at the World Cup, a game in Guadalupe, Mexico. Netherlands versus Morocco, scoreless early. Germany missed three of its six penalty kicks at the end to lose to Paraguay in New England. The Germans are out. They had been eliminated in the group stage at each of the last two World Cups and now exit in the new round of 32. Brazil trailed at halftime but came back to win on a goal in the 95th minute, 2-1 over Japan in Houston. The next U.S. game is Wednesday night. The Memphis Grizzlies are trading Ja Morant to Portland for Jeremy Grant. The WNBA is off. Victor Hovland won the PGA event on the first playoff hole against Scottie Scheffler. To Major League Baseball, the White Sox have taken a 4-2 lead at Baltimore, now top of the ninth inning. The Phillies were up 5-0 early, now trail at home against Pittsburgh, 8-6, bottom of the eighth. Rangers lead 4-2 at Cleveland in the seventh.
5: Man, I love this place. I've been surfing here since I was a kid. Now, seeing my grandson out on the water, it means everything to me. Watching him and taking in the blue waves, the sea breeze, the blurry horizon.
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7: An extreme heat warning continues until 9 tomorrow night. Partly cloudy tonight, mid-70s. South winds at 12, gusting to 24. Tomorrow, sunny and hot, 95, heat index near 106. Tomorrow night, a chance of showers or thunderstorms late, 72. Wednesday, sunny, 93. Thursday, sunny, 92.
8: Of course, we know that relationships have their ups and downs. I'm sure you've had a few of those. We all have. But here's another entry for the plus column. Ready? Being married may well reduce your odds of

0: developing age-related memory decline like dementia or Alzheimer's. Researchers at University College London analyzed records kept on more than 800,000 people over a three-year period, a huge study. The result, married people were 42% less likely to develop dementia than adults who had stayed single their entire lives. That's about the same bump you'd get from getting regular exercise, by the way. So why does marriage help keep our brain sharper longer? The researchers believe it's because married couples spend tons of time together, while single people tend to spend more time alone, of course. And numerous studies show that people with strong social ties are less likely to develop dementia. Also, having a constant companion for years, it does help build up a cognitive reserve. Cognitive reserve. That's what helps protect against the future damage caused by plaque and the reduced flow of oxygenated blood to the brain that can lead to dementia.
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6: An extreme heat warning continues until 9 tomorrow night. Partly cloudy tonight, mid-70s. South winds at 12, gusting to 24. Tomorrow sunny and hot, 95. Heat index near 106. Tomorrow night, a chance of showers or thunderstorms late, 72. Wednesday, sunny, 93. Thursday, sunny, 92.
7: It's the John Tesh Radio Show, and from our health and wellness files, we now know we can train ourselves to crave healthy foods. I'm going to prove it. This is the latest from nutrition scientist Dr. Susan Roberts from Tufts University. She says the brain can be rewired to prefer things like fruits and vegetables, and here's how to do it. You simply have to choose good-for-you foods when you're absolutely famished, when you're starving, because true hunger will help form neurological connections that'll make you associate the taste of healthy foods with the pleasure of satiating your hunger. You see how this works? So reach for a healthy snack 10 to 15 times on an empty stomach when you're really hungry, and that's going to solidify your new eating habit. And Dr. Roberts has had patients who have changed their cravings in as little as 2 weeks. Once again, the headline here, you can rewire your brain to prefer healthy fruits and vegetables by simply choosing those types of foods when you are super hungry.
8: Intelligence for your life.
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1: 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To see all of our great photos, go to our Facebook page. This is Shauna. We'd like to thank all the entrants for participating. June in Wisconsin, celebrating one of the oldest ways of life, raising and growing food for ourselves.

0: was still tied 1-1 after overtime. Brazil trailed at halftime, but still defeated Japan 2-1 in Houston on a goal in the 95th minute. Victor Hovland won the PGA event on the first playoff hole this morning. The Memphis Grizzlies traded Ja Morant to Portland for Jeremy Grant. To Major League Baseball, the Reds and Brewers are tied at 3, top of the 8th inning. Boston won its 5th straight game, 6-3 over Washington. Texas won its 5th in a row, 6-3 at Cleveland. The White Sox were 8-2 winners at Baltimore. Victories for Detroit and Pittsburgh.
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5: Partly cloudy for the overnight. Slight chance of rain. Mid-70s. Winds south at 15, gusting to 26. Tuesday, sunny, hot, 95. Heat index, 106. Tuesday night, a chance of showers and thunderstorms, 72. Wednesday, sunny, 93. Wednesday night, rain and a possible thunderstorm, 71. Thursday, sunny, 92.
6: So we're always talking here on the program about how good it is to be in nature, but not everybody can go camping for the weekend or live somewhere scenic. The good news is we now know spending just 15 minutes outdoors can lower stress, anxiety, depression, anger, and even mental fatigue. It can also boost our mood and our energy levels. This is according to a meta-analysis of 78 studies by researchers from Stanford University. Now, it's not just about being outside. It's about paying attention while you're there. The experts found that people get the biggest mental health benefits when they actually notice nature around them. That could mean listening to birds, feeling a breeze, watching leaves move in the wind, or simply taking in the colors of a sunset. One researcher developed a simple exercise called Three Good Things in Nature. Each day, write down three things you notice outdoors. A flower blooming, a bird singing, even sunlight coming through a tree. Within a week, this practice is shown to improve mental well-being, and the effects last a full month. The researchers tell us even a city park or a tree-lined street can do the trick. The key, they say, is putting down your phone long enough to actually look around.
7: Intelligence for your life.
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Garth, Dolly, and Merle. 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

0: Log Country is W267CO Sparta and WBOG Toma.
1: The Supreme Court is waiting until the last Tuesday in June to release its biggest rulings on two high-profile cases, birthright citizenship and transgender athlete bans. The court's expected to rule on a challenge to President Trump's executive order limiting birthright citizenship to children with at least one parent with citizenship or permanent legal status. The court will also weigh in on the legality of states banning transgender athletes from competing in girls' and women's school sports. Today, the High Court ruled in favor of counting mail-in ballots postmarked by Election Day that are received after Election Day. In a 5-4 decision, the court said a Mississippi law that allows mail-in ballots to be counted if they're postmarked by and received within 5 days of Election Day is not preempted by federal Election Day statutes. And the justices also rejected President Trump's bid to overturn his guilty verdict in a federal civil case brought by writer E. Jean Carroll.
2: Monday's ruling means the verdict that Trump defamed and sexually abused Carroll will stand. So he'll have to pay the New York writer the $5 million she was awarded in a civil judgment. Carroll filed her lawsuit in 2019, claiming Trump sexually assaulted her in a Manhattan dressing room back in the 1990s. Trump has always denied it, and his lawyers claim Carroll waited until he became president to file suit to maximize political injury to him and to profit for herself. I'm Sarah Lee Kessler.
1: President Trump says the U.S. and Iran are headed back to the bargaining table as both sides appear to be stopping waves of attacks. Trump posted that Iran requested the talks, which will take place Tuesday in Qatar. Progressives and Democrats are hoping to continue their winning streak in Colorado's primaries Tuesday. In a governor's primary, Democrat Senator Michael Bennett's facing off against the state's Attorney General Phil Wisner, who's positioned himself to the left of Bennett. In the Senate race, incumbent John Hickenlooper's in a tight race with progressive state Senator Julie Gonzalez. I'm Scott Carr.
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6: Partly cloudy for the overnight. Slight chance of rain. Mid-70s. Winds south at 15, gusting to 26. Tuesday, sunny, hot, 95. Heat index 106. Tuesday night, a chance of showers and thunderstorms, 72. Wednesday, sunny, 93. Wednesday night, rain and a possible thunderstorm, 71. Thursday, sunny, 92.
7: 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They recently surveyed hiring managers, and here are the things interviewers want to hear come out of your mouth during an interview. First, ask this: what are the biggest issues and goals I should focus on in this position? Researchers say asking questions about the company's needs or the position itself shows you're interested in the company, not just yourself and your own needs. 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What are the biggest issues and goals I should focus on in this position? See, sounds like you already got it. Also, every hiring manager wants to hear, I'm flexible. 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After all, no one wants to hire somebody rigid who makes things complicated from the get-go. And then researchers say, if the interviewer asks you something tricky, say, that's a good question. It buys you just a few moments to think on your feet and compliments the interviewer at the same time. Just a few of the phrases that can help you get hired from those researchers at Monster.com.
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2: Yet another thrilling game at the World Cup right now in this round of 32 that started yesterday with Canada scoring late to eliminate South Africa. Right now in the late game tonight in Guadalupe, Mexico, Morocco tied Netherlands 1-1 on a goal in the 91st minute. They're now in overtime. Paraguay in New England eliminated Germany on penalty kicks 4-3. The Germans missed three of their six PKs. Brazil trailed at halftime but came back to win on a goal in the 95th minute over Japan, 2-1. That game was in Houston. Mexico hosts Ecuador on Tuesday night. The next U.S. game is Wednesday night against Bosnia and Herzegovina in the Bay Area. The Memphis Grizzlies traded Ja Morant to Portland. In baseball this evening, the Padres at Cubs game is 2-2 in the bottom of

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2: Partly cloudy for the overnight, slight chance of rain, mid-70s, winds south at 15, gusting to 26. Tuesday, sunny, hot, 95, heat index 106. Tuesday night, a chance of showers and thunderstorms, 72. Wednesday, sunny, 93. Wednesday night, rain and a possible thunderstorm, 71. Thursday, sunny, 92.
3: You know, I used to laugh at producer, not laugh, but sort of chuckle at producer Betsy Chase and, and even Scotty Myers, who was one of our executive producers, until he dumped us. sorry. You know, you're not the better, greener pastures or something. Anyway, they used to always like send me pictures of their dogs. And I said, please. Now I'm that guy.
4: Oh, you are 100% that guy. I knew exactly where you're going with this.
3: I am that guy. I talk to my I give my dog a voice.
4: Uh-huh.
3: And it's not even my dog. It's our dog. It's your dog, too. It's a family dog. So anyway, so I wasn't surprised to see that 50% of people we now know take selfies more with their dog than they do with their partner.
4: Absolutely. Yeah. I was especially been together for a long time. You're like, I know what that person looks like, but look how cute my dog is. Oh, look at that face. He's having such a good time. Oh, I think... Look, you have turned into this person. You never were this person before, but you are the, like, you buy clothes for the dog. You get sad when you have to put the dog in the kennel for the weekend. All of those things. And I absolutely get it. In fact, I think one of the nicest things I've ever done for you is that there was a picture of Leroy staying at my house, and it was raining, and for his outside time, I held the umbrella over him.
3: That was amazing.
4: And I think you were like, oh... You're good people, Gib. It was like the nicest thing I could have done for you was to make sure that the dog was taken care of.

The devil went down to Georgia. He was looking for a soul to steal. He was in a bind because he was way behind and he was willing to make a deal. When he came across this young man sawing on a fiddle and playing it hot, and the devil jumped up on a hickory stump and said, "Boy, let me tell you what. I guess you didn't know it, but I'm a fiddle player too. And if you'd care to take a dare, I'll make a bet with you. Now you play pretty good fiddle, boy, but give the devil his due. I bet a fiddle of gold against your soul, 'cause I think I'm better than you."

The devil bowed his head because he knew that he'd been beat. And he laid that golden fiddle on the ground at Johnny's feet. Johnny said, "Devil, just come on back if you ever want to try again. 'Cause I told you once, you son of a..."

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1: A mega heat dome is going to impact millions in the eastern half of the country this week and last well into the July 4th weekend. Forecasters say two smaller heat domes will collide, making for one large one that'll send temperatures soaring. They say the dome will expand and intensify by midweek. Cities including New York, Washington, and Philadelphia could see triple-digit temperatures. Tuesday is set to be a major day for the Supreme Court. After a flurry of decisions Monday, the court's set to hand down rulings on two high-profile cases, birthright citizenship and transgender athlete bans. On Monday, the High Court delivered mixed news to President Trump in a series of decisions. Alice Barr reports the justices found Trump could not fire Federal Reserve Board member Lisa Cook.
2: The justices separately ruled today the president can fire Rebecca Slaughter, a member of the Federal Trade Commission, without cause, despite a 1914 law establishing FTC members can only be fired for reasons like inefficiency and neglecting their duties.
1: And in a 5-4 decision, the justices ruled that mail-in ballots received after Election Day can be counted if they're postmarked by Election Day. And the court rejected Trump's bid to overturn the verdict that found he sexually assaulted and defamed E. Jean Carroll.
2: The Supreme Court refused to hear his appeal to overturn a jury's finding in a federal lawsuit that he sexually abused writer E. Jean Carroll in a department store dressing room back in 1996 and then later defamed her by calling her claims a hoax.
1: That $5 million civil judgment and the verdict will remain in place. Three juveniles are among 63 people charged and accused of running luxury car theft rings that sent more than 90 BMWs, Porsches, Ferraris, and other high-end vehicles from North Jersey ports to Ghana and Nigeria. Officials say two men from Newark ran the operation, which investigators say netted the group about $8 million profit in 1 year. I'm Scott Carr.
3: Come on into Tyson's.
4: 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Right now, all greenhouse plants are 50% off. You heard that right. 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
9: Partly cloudy for the overnight, slight chance of rain, mid-70s, winds south at 15, gusting to 26. Tuesday, sunny, hot, 95, heat index 106. Tuesday night, a chance of showers and thunderstorms, 72. Wednesday, sunny, 93. Wednesday night, rain and a possible thunderstorm, 71. Thursday, sunny, 92.
10: Here's a headline for you. Spend more time at the beach. It's good for your brain. Science tells us this. Here's how a day at the beach affects you and me, according to clinical psychologist Richard Schuster. First, the physical sensation of putting your feet in warm sand causes people to relax instantly. And then, staring at the ocean actually changes the frequency of our brain waves, putting us into a mild meditative state. I know this feeling. Breathing in the negative ions in the ocean breeze soothes us too. Dr. Schuster says those oxygen atoms have an extra electron and occur in places with falling or crashing water, like waterfalls and the ocean. And a study published in the Journal of Alternative Complementary Medicine found that negative ions are therapeutic for anxiety. And then the ocean makes a sound that destimulates our brains, while at the same time, it activates our parasympathetic nervous system. That's what helps us relax and feel more in the moment. It's like hitting the reset button on your brain. You come away from a day at the beach feeling calmer, more focused, and engaged.
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5: Partly cloudy for the overnight. Slight chance of rain. Mid-70s. Winds south at 15, gusting to 26. Tuesday, sunny, hot, 95. Heat index 106. Tuesday night, a chance of showers and thunderstorms, 72. Wednesday, sunny, 93. Wednesday night, rain and a possible thunderstorm, 71. Thursday, sunny, 92.
6: Of course, you know a lot of people take antidepressants. If you're one of them and you want to make them more effective, just exercise. According to scientists from the University of Texas Southwestern Medical Center, they found being active every day was as effective as taking a higher dose of an antidepressant for half of all patients, or as effective as taking a second antidepressant. So if you feel like you need to increase your medications, first, try getting daily exercise too and see if that helps. Because being active, it prompts the body and brain to release more natural antidepressant chemicals, and you know what they are, serotonin and dopamine.
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1: The Supreme Court is waiting until the last Tuesday in June to release its biggest rulings on two high-profile cases, birthright citizenship and transgender athlete bans. The court's expected to rule on a challenge to President Trump's executive order limiting birthright citizenship to children with at least one parent with citizenship or permanent legal status. The court will also weigh in on the legality of states banning transgender athletes from competing in girls' and women's school sports. On Monday, the High Court ruled in favor of counting mail-in ballots postmarked by Election Day that are received after Election Day. In a 5-4 decision, the court said a Mississippi law that allows mail-in ballots to be counted if they're postmarked by and received within 5 days of Election Day is not preempted by federal Election Day statutes. And the justices also rejected President Trump's bid to overturn his guilty verdict in a federal civil case brought by writer E. Jean Carroll.
2: Monday's ruling means the verdict that Trump defamed and sexually abused Carroll will stand. So he'll have to pay the New York writer the $5 million she was awarded in a civil judgment. Carroll filed her lawsuit in 2019, claiming Trump sexually assaulted her in a Manhattan dressing room back in the 1990s. Trump has always denied it, and his lawyers claim Carroll waited until he became president to file suit to maximize political injury to him and to profit for herself. I'm Sarah Lee Kessler.
1: President Trump says the U.S. and Iran are headed back to the bargaining table as both sides appear to be stopping waves of attacks. Trump posts that Iran requested the talks, which will take place Tuesday in Qatar. Progressives and Democrats are hoping to continue their winning streak in Colorado's primaries Tuesday. In a governor's primary, Democrat Senator Michael Bennett's facing off against the state's Attorney General Phil Wisner, who's positioned himself to the left of Bennett. In the Senate race, incumbent John Hickenlooper is in a tight race with progressive state Senator Julie Gonzalez. I'm Scott Carr.
3: Partly cloudy for the overnight, slight chance of rain, mid-70s. Winds south at 15, gusting to 26. Tuesday, sunny, hot, 95. Heat index, 106. Tuesday night, a chance of showers and thunderstorms, 72. Wednesday, sunny, 93. Wednesday night, rain and a possible thunderstorm, 71. Thursday, sunny, 92.
4: 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And listen, have you noticed a lot of people wearing bright colors, hot pink, bright yellow, fluorescent green? We now know there's a reason for this. Annabelle Maldonado is a fashion psychologist. She calls it dopamine dressing. Essentially, when we wear happy, joyful clothing and colors, it does release the feel-good neurotransmitter dopamine. So dopamine dressing is simply dressing in a way that triggers one of our brain's pleasure chemicals. And behavioral psychologist Dr. Carolyn Mayer agrees. She's the author of The Psychology of Fashion. She says the production of dopamine is essential to achieving positive outcomes and goals. And studies show that how we dress will affect our mood. When we wear gray sweats, we're more likely to feel down, maybe even depressed. When we wear a bright color, we're happier. Also, as I've said many times in this show, thoughts do become things. So when we expect a positive outcome or a mood boost from our clothing choices, we're more likely to get one. There you go. The latest on dopamine dressing.
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4: Coming up, as you know, standard first aid advice is the acronym of RICE, rest, ice, compression, and elevation, right? Well, now new research says the ice part may be making things worse. We'll talk about this next.

0: What country am I in?
1: It doesn't matter. It's 5 o'clock somewhere.
0: It's always on 5 in Margaritaville, come to think of it.
1: Yeah, I heard that.
0: You've been there, haven't you?
1: Yes, sir.
0: I've seen your boat there.
1: I've been to Margaritaville a few times.
0: All right. Well, that's good.
1: Stumble my way back.
0: Okay. Well, we just want to make sure you can keep it between the navigational beacon.
1: Between the buoys. I got it.
0: All right. Well, it's 5 o'clock. Let's go somewhere.
1: I'm ready. Crank it up.

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2: An incredible Monday at the World Cup. It finished up with Morocco's win on penalty kicks 3-2, eliminating Netherlands. Morocco had tied that game with a goal in the 91st minute, and it was tied 1-1 after overtime. Paraguay eliminated Germany on penalty kicks 4-3. The Germans missed three of their six PKs, including their first and their last. Brazil was trailing at halftime, but came back to eliminate Japan 2-1 on a goal in the 95th minute. Monday through Friday this week, three games per day. Mexico hosts Ecuador on Tuesday night. The next U.S. game is Wednesday night against Bosnia and Herzegovina in the Bay Area. The Memphis Grizzlies traded Ja Morant to Portland for Jeremy Grant and Chris Murray. Victor Hovland won the PGA event on the first playoff hole against Scottie Scheffler, who missed a four-foot putt in Connecticut. Baseball, Boston won its fifth straight. Texas won its fifth straight.
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7: Partly cloudy for the overnight, slight chance of rain, mid-70s, winds south at 15, gusting to 26. Tuesday, sunny, hot, 95, heat index 106. Tuesday night, a chance of showers and thunderstorms, 72. Wednesday, sunny, 93. Wednesday night, rain and a possible thunderstorm, 71. Thursday, sunny, 92.
8: Right, my friends, from our health and wellness files, if you twist your ankle or strain a muscle, do you always reach for an ice pack? I do. Well, new research says it may not be the best move anymore. A study from McGill University was done on mice, and it found that icing injuries actually doubled how long pain lasted. Researchers, they say the problem may involve immune cells called neutrophils. Those cells help shut down the body's pain response after an injury heals. And the scientists believe icing may interfere with that process. So in the study, mice treated with ice took up to 40 days to recover. That's compared to about 20 days for mice that didn't get icing treatment. The researchers say anti-inflammatory medications like ibuprofen and steroids may create a similar problem by suppressing inflammation too aggressively. This is fascinating. This was a mouse study, of course, not a human trial, so experts are not saying to throw out every bag of frozen peas in your freezer, but the researchers do say inflammation is a big part of healing. Shutting it down too quickly, they say, may slow recovery instead of helping it. So while ice may temporarily numb pain, scientists say we may need to rethink automatically icing every injury we get.
9: Intelligence for your life.
8: And coming up, more sleep intel. Neuroscientist Dr. Tara Swartz's advice on how to overwrite recurring negative thoughts, silence your brain, and get to sleep more quickly.

George Strait, Keith Urban, Randy Travis. 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
1: The Supreme Court's waiting until the last Tuesday in June to release its biggest rulings. The court set to hand down decisions on two huge cases, birthright citizenship and transgender athlete bans. The court will rule on a challenge to President Trump's executive order limiting birthright citizenship to children with at least one parent with citizenship or permanent legal status. The court's also weighing in on the legality of states banning transgender athletes from competing in girls' and women's school sports. A mega heat dome is impacting millions in the eastern half of the U.S. this week. Details on that from Scott Carr.
2: The effects of the heat dome are expected to last well into the July 4th weekend. Forecasters say two smaller heat domes will collide, making for one large one that will expand and intensify by midweek. Several East Coast cities, including Philadelphia, New York, Washington, D.C., and others could hit the triple digits. And the news gets worse. The mega heat dome could spark tropical storm development near the southern U.S. in the Atlantic and the Gulf. I'm Scott Carr.
1: A pair of World Cup favorites are out of the tournament. Paraguay shocked Germany in a penalty shootout from Foxborough, Massachusetts to make the round of 16. Morocco did the exact same to the Netherlands south of the border. Elsewhere, Brazil held off Japan 2-1 in Houston to wrap up Monday's slate of chaotic games. The round of 32 knockout stage continues with three more matches on Tuesday. Ivory Coast and Norway clash from Arlington. France and Sweden square off in New Jersey, while Mexico kicks off in front of its home crowd against Ecuador in an explosive nightcap. Ford Motor has emerged as a top initial quality performer among mass market brands. That's according to new J.D. Power data. Ford's jump is notable after several years of weaker results and expensive warranty problems. The company also remains under a federal consent order after regulators determined it delayed recalling vehicles with faulty rearview cameras. Industry-wide, new vehicle quality posted its strongest year-over-year gain since 1997 based on surveys from nearly 80,000 buyers and lessees of 2026 model vehicles. I'm Tammy Trujillo.
3: Partly cloudy for the overnight, slight chance of rain, mid-70s. Winds south at 15, gusting to 26. Tuesday, sunny, hot, 95. Heat index, 106. Tuesday night, a chance of showers and thunderstorms, 72. Wednesday, sunny, 93. Wednesday night, rain and a possible thunderstorm, 71. Thursday, sunny, 92.
4: Let's talk about sleep again, and if you are having trouble sleeping, here's another tip that might help. Try using sleep affirmations where you pick a short, calming phrase like, I am still or I am relaxed, and repeatedly think it or, more importantly, say it out loud. I know this sounds goofy, but boy, it works. Neuroscientist Dr. Tara Swart tells us, repeating an affirmation is a form of meditation. It gives you something specific to focus on. It helps overwrite recurring negative thoughts, silencing your brain. Repeating an affirmation can also quiet the brain area responsible for self-evaluation and rumination, which reduces stress and anxiety. And when you put it all together, it just improves your sleep. There's no right or wrong way to do this. You can sit quietly for 5 minutes, eyes closed, and repeat a phrase like, I am safe and secure. Or simply repeat your chosen phrase silently while you're getting ready for bed or lying in bed trying to fall asleep. I like to repeat mine out loud because it freaks my wife out. Your best bet, focus on the words until your mind believes what you're telling yourself. Because if you get to the point where you believe you're feeling calm and relaxed and your subconscious mind comes along with that, you will actually fall asleep.
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1: From the Fox Sports Studios in Los Angeles. 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
2: An incredible Monday at the World Cup. It finished up with Morocco's win on penalty kicks 3-2, eliminating Netherlands. Morocco had tied that game with a goal in the 91st minute, and it was tied 1-1 after overtime. Paraguay eliminated Germany on penalty kicks 4-3. The Germans missed three of their six PKs, including their first and their last. Brazil was trailing at halftime, but came back to eliminate Japan 2-1 on a goal in the 95th minute. Monday through Friday this week, three games per day. Mexico hosts Ecuador on Tuesday night. The next U.S. game is Wednesday night against Bosnia and Herzegovina in the Bay Area. The Memphis Grizzlies traded Ja Morant to Portland for Jeremy Grant and Chris Murray. Victor Hovland won the PGA event on the first playoff hole against Scottie Scheffler, who missed a four-foot putt in Connecticut. Baseball, Boston won its fifth straight. Texas won its fifth straight.
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7: Partly cloudy for the overnight. Slight chance of rain. Mid-70s. Winds south at 15, gusting 226. Tuesday, sunny, hot, 95. Heat index 106. Tuesday night, a chance of showers and thunderstorms, 72. Wednesday, sunny, 93. Wednesday night, rain and a possible thunderstorm, 71. Thursday, sunny, 92.
8: So, ladies, about to give a study out. This doesn't come from me. It probably comes from Gibb, but it doesn't come from me. But it actually comes from a Gallup poll. Notice how I put that off on Gibb.
9: Okay.
8: A study from Gallup found that young women are almost as prone to road rage as young men. The study found that female drivers are nearly as likely to tailgate, yell abuse.

0: woman. And so I have absolutely observed this anecdotally out in the out in my environs. I guess I'm not surprised by the fact that the statistics back it up.
1: And guys, let me know if this happens to you. What my wife does is that she'll say something to somebody.
0: Well,
1: and then hands it off to me. I have to put it out.
0: She's the one. I mean, she's half of this study. But, you know, because I have a feeling she broke her ankle at some point in her life, because no matter what road she's going on, if she's in the highway, she's going 55. If she's on a windy mountain road, she's going 55. It does not matter. I got to imagine at some point,
1: because her ankle's in the same position the whole time.
0: All the time.
1: Okay, I got it now. Okay.

0: Brasco Flats, Tim McGraw, the Judds and Toby Keith, they all play here. 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
1: Let's go, girls.

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The first year they had me putting wheels on Cadillacs. 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One day I devised myself a plan that should be the envy of most any man. 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

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Now up to now my plan went all right, till we tried to put it all together one night, and that's when we noticed that something was definitely wrong. The transmission was a 53 and the motor turned out

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The back end looked kind of funny, too, but we put it together, and when we got through, well, that's when we noticed that we only had one tail fin. About that time, my wife walked out, and I could see in her eyes that she had her doubts. But she opened the door and said, "Honey, take me for a spin." So we drove uptown just to get the tags, and I headed her right on down Main Drag. I could hear everybody laughing for blocks around.

This is a Cottonmouth, a negatory on the cost of this machine there, Red Rider. You might say I went right up to the factory and picked it up. It's cheaper that way.

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1: President Trump says the U.S. and Iran will renew peace talks as both sides appear to be stepping back from waves of attacks. Trump posted that Iran requested the talks, which will take place today in Qatar. The latest wave of reciprocal attacks started with an Iranian drone strike on a Singapore ship traveling through the Strait of Hormuz. That led the U.S. military to carry out retaliatory attacks against Iran. Over the weekend, Iran targeted U.S. allies across the Persian Gulf and again claimed it had control over the strait. Control of the strait has been the biggest challenge in the 60-day peace deal signed just over a week ago. The Supreme Court has ruled in favor of counting mail-in ballots postmarked by Election Day that are received after the election ends. The court issued the 5-4 decision Monday. The ruling set a Mississippi law allowing mail-in ballots to be counted if they're postmarked by and received within 5 days of Election Day is not preempted by federal Election Day statutes. In the decision, Justice Amy Coney Barrett said Election Day statutes do not set a deadline for ballot receipt, so they do not prevent Mississippi from counting ballots postmarked before Election Day yet received afterward. The Republican National Committee had challenged the Mississippi law. The death toll from last week's devastating back-to-back earthquakes in Venezuela continues to climb. The magnitude 7.2 and 7.5 quakes are now blamed for more than 1,700 deaths, and officials fear that number will continue to grow. Over 5,000 people have been injured. Tens of thousands of people remain missing.
2: Woody!
3: Jesse? Hello?
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1: Woody and Buzz Lightyear are once again on top of the weekend box office. Toy Story 5 earned $70 million to win its second straight weekend. It topped Supergirl, which brought in $38 million in its debut. The weekend's other new release, Jackass Best and Last, saw its lowest opening in franchise history. It brought in just $8.4 million in ticket sales. I'm Tammy Trujillo.
4: Partly cloudy for the overnight, slight chance of rain, mid-70s. Winds south at 15, gusting to 26. Tuesday, sunny, hot, 95. Heat index, 106. Tuesday night, a chance of showers and thunderstorms, 72. Wednesday, sunny, 93. Wednesday night, rain and a possible thunderstorm, 71. Thursday, sunny, 92.
5: 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Mustard for indigestion, bloat, and heartburn in hot weather.

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1: From the Fox Sports Studios in Los Angeles, here's Steve DeSager.
2: An incredible Monday at the World Cup. It finished up with Morocco's win on penalty kicks 3-2, eliminating Netherlands. Morocco had tied that game with a goal in the 91st minute, and it was tied 1-1 after overtime. Paraguay eliminated Germany on penalty kicks 4-3. The Germans missed three of their six PKs, including their first and their last. Brazil was trailing at halftime, but came back to eliminate Japan 2-1 on a goal in the 91st.

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2: Partly cloudy for the overnight, slight chance of rain, mid-70s, winds south at 15, gusting to 26. Tuesday, sunny, hot, 95, heat index 106. Tuesday night, a chance of showers and thunderstorms, 72. Wednesday, sunny, 93. Wednesday night, rain and a possible thunderstorm, 71. Thursday, sunny, 92.
3: So, you know, we've always heard that if you want to stay on budget, you should only pay with cash because you can't spend more than you have, of course. But a new study turns that logic on its head. Listen to this. According to an analysis of 100,000 transactions, the University of Notre Dame found that when people were buying something that was an impulse or hard to justify, like an unnecessary outfit or cigarettes, they were more likely to pay with cash or a debit card, which takes money straight out of a person's bank account. The scientists say this allowed study subjects to forget they spent the money and to avoid guilt. So that's opposed to paying with the credit card and seeing that charge on your bill month after month until it's paid off. Because using a credit card creates a paper trail, of course, or a digital trail, forcing us to come face to face with the amount that we've spent. So in a twist, now the researchers are saying if we want to buy something impulsive or hard to justify, we should pay with a credit card so we know that we're going to see that transaction. We're going to be haunted by it every time the bill arrives. And that may be just enough guilt to prevent the purchase and to curb spending. I think this is good advice.
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0: Bog Country is W267CO Sparta and WBOG Toma.
1: President Trump says the U.S. and Iran will renew peace talks as both sides appear to be stepping back from waves of attacks. Trump posted that Iran requested the talks, which will take place today in Qatar. The latest wave of reciprocal attacks started with an Iranian drone strike on a Singapore ship traveling through the Strait of Hormuz. That led the U.S. military to carry out retaliatory attacks against Iran. Over the weekend, Iran targeted

0: invaded U.S. allies across the Persian Gulf and again claimed it had control over the strait. Control of the strait has been the biggest challenge in the 60-day peace deal signed just over a week ago. The Supreme Court has ruled in favor of counting mail-in ballots postmarked by Election Day that are received after the election ends. The court issued the 5-4 decision Monday. The ruling set a Mississippi law allowing mail-in ballots to be counted if they're postmarked by and received within 5 days of Election Day is not preempted by federal Election Day statutes. In the decision, Justice Amy Coney Barrett said Election Day statutes do not set a deadline for ballot receipt, so they do not prevent Mississippi from counting ballots postmarked before Election Day yet received afterward. The Republican National Committee had challenged the Mississippi law. The death toll from last week's devastating back-to-back earthquakes in Venezuela continues to climb. The magnitude 7.2 and 7.5 quakes are now blamed for more than 1,700 deaths, and officials fear that number will continue to grow. Over 5,000 people have been injured. Tens of thousands of people remain missing.
1: Jesse, hello?
2: Is it as bad out there for toys as they say it is?
3: We're finding more abandoned toys each day.
2: Tex invaded our house, too.
0: Woody and Buzz Lightyear are once again on top of the weekend box office. Toy Story 5 earned $70 million to win its second straight weekend. It topped Supergirl, which brought in $38 million in its debut. The weekend's other new release, Jackass Best and Last, saw its lowest opening in franchise history. It brought in just $8.4 million in ticket sales. I'm Tammy Trujillo.
4: Partly cloudy for the overnight, slight chance of rain, mid-70s. Winds south at 15, gusting to 26. Tuesday, sunny, hot, 95. Heat index, 106. Tuesday night, a chance of showers and thunderstorms, 72. Wednesday, sunny, 93. Wednesday night, rain and a possible thunderstorm, 71. Thursday, sunny, 92.
5: 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You know, it's official now. We humans are pretty much just terrible at detecting lies. According to researchers at Brigham Young University, we can tell somebody is lying only about 52-53% of the time, which isn't much better than a coin flip. And it's even harder to detect a lie in a digital message because you cannot hear the person's voice or see their expression, both of which provide valuable clues to the person's truthfulness. But there are a couple of clues that the person you're texting may be lying. First, you see the little I'm typing icon in your messaging app, but it's taking them a little longer to answer than usual. It's usually because they're busy crafting and editing their response before they hit send. They could be lying. Secondly, they may provide too many details. A liar's thinking is that if they overwhelm you with little details, the lie sounds more real. Once again, that's according to researchers at Brigham Young University, how to tell if somebody is lying by texting.
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5: And coming up, this news may change what you eat for your next meal. 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It can affect our looks. And the change happens shockingly fast. Don't miss this.

0: On deck, so many more country favorites from the 80s, 90s, and early 2000s. 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
2: An incredible Monday at the World Cup. It finished up with Morocco's win on penalty kicks 3-2, eliminating Netherlands. Morocco had tied that game with a goal in the 91st minute, and it was tied 1-1 after overtime. Paraguay eliminated Germany on penalty kicks 4-3. The Germans missed three of their six PKs, including their first and their last. Brazil was trailing at halftime, but came back to eliminate Japan 2-1 on a goal in the 95th minute. Monday through Friday this week, three games per day. Mexico hosts Ecuador on Tuesday night. The next U.S. game is Wednesday night against Bosnia and Herzegovina in the Bay Area. The Memphis Grizzlies traded Ja Morant to Portland for Jeremy Grant and Chris Murray. Victor Hovland won the PGA event on the first playoff hole against Scottie Scheffler, who missed a four-foot putt in Connecticut. Baseball, Boston won its fifth straight. Texas won its fifth straight.
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5: Partly cloudy for the overnight, slight chance of rain, mid-70s, wind south at 15, gusting to 26. Tuesday, sunny, hot, 95, heat index 106. Tuesday night, a chance of showers and thunderstorms, 72. Wednesday, sunny, 93. Wednesday night, rain and a possible thunderstorm, 71. Thursday, sunny, 92.
6: Well, health experts are now telling us our diet may show up on our face. A study published in Plus One finding that people who regularly ate refined carbs, things like cookies and chips and white bread and other highly processed foods, were rated as less attractive. The researchers had hundreds of participants. Some were given a high-sugar, high-carb breakfast, while others ate a meal full of whole, unprocessed foods. Researchers then photographed everybody and asked volunteers to rate their facial attractiveness. The result, the people who ate highly processed carbs had lower attractiveness scores. And that was true no matter how much they weighed or how old they were. The food itself ended up making the difference. And it happened within 2 hours of eating, by the way. One theory is that foods that cause rapid spikes in blood sugar, like simple carbs and processed foods, can trigger changes in skin quality, inflammation, and other markers that show up in our appearance and influence how healthy somebody appears. I totally believe in this. It's what we talk about on our coaching calls all the time. It's another reminder that what we put on our plates can show up on our faces.
7: Now that's intelligence for your life.
6: And coming up, what is the simplest way to stay happy and healthy no matter what's going on in your world? It's a daily walk. Just take a daily walk. I'll have the new evidence from neuroscientist Dr. Shane O'Mara next.

Alan Jackson, Kenny Chesney, Brooks and Dunn, they all play here. 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
1: The U.S. and Iran are expected to meet for talks today in Qatar. President Trump made the announcement on Truth Social, claiming Iran had requested the meeting following the latest round of back-and-forth attacks in the region. Iran's foreign minister was quick to deny that any such talks were planned, but has said it's sending a delegation to Doha to discuss the unfreezing of Iranian funds. The Supreme Court is set to make headlines today. After a flurry of decisions on Monday, the court's set to hand down rulings on two huge cases, birthright citizenship and transgender athlete bans. The court will rule on a challenge to President Trump's executive order limiting birthright citizenship to children with at least one parent with citizenship or permanent legal status. The court's also weighing in on the legality of states banning transgender athletes from competing in girls' and women's school sports. Progressive and Social Democrats are hoping to continue their winning streak in Colorado's primaries today. In the governor's primary, Democratic Senator Michael Bennett's facing off against the state's Attorney General, Phil Wieser, who's positioned himself to the left of Bennett. Scott Carr has more.
2: In the Senate race, incumbent John Hickenlooper's in a tight race with Progressive State Senator Julie Gonzalez. 15-term Democratic Congresswoman Diana DeGette's facing a stiff challenge from Socialist Malak Kiros, who campaigned as a Palestinian supporter. I'm Scott Carr.
1: Luigi Mangione's federal trial is being pushed back to next year. He's accused in the 2024 shooting death of United Healthcare CEO Brian Thompson in Manhattan. Jury selection will begin January 5th with opening statements set for January 25th. The judge said the trial will likely take 2 to 3 weeks. Mangione's pleaded not guilty to state and federal charges. His New York State murder trial is set to begin September 8th. The NBA offseason is reaching another critical junction. Free agency begins today with the negotiation period. LeBron James once again takes center stage as the 41-year-old is unrestricted and could leave the Lakers. I'm Tammy Trujillo.
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4: Partly cloudy for the overnight, slight chance of rain, mid-70s. Winds south at 15, gusting to 26. Tuesday, sunny, hot, 95. Heat index, 106. Tuesday night, a chance of showers and thunderstorms, 72. Wednesday, sunny, 93. Wednesday night, rain and a possible thunderstorm, 71. Thursday, sunny, 92.
5: Many times the most powerful information is the simplest, right? And so what is the simplest way to stay happy and healthy no matter what's going on in your world? A daily walk. Just take a daily walk. That's according to neuroscientist Dr. Shane O'Mara, author of the new book, In Praise of Walking. What a book. It's great. Here are some of the key benefits we get from walking, according to the book. First, walking will lift your mood. Low-intensity exercise sustained over time, like walking, triggers growth in the brain's hippocampus. That regulates mood and memory, and it makes you feel better. Walking can also relieve pain. Dr. O'Mara says every step we take activates the release of proteins that help grow new cells, repair damaged ones, and reduce inflammation. And we're less likely to experience ordinary aches and pains when we walk. Walking also makes us more creative. You've heard me talk about this. A study from Stanford finding that people were able to brainstorm twice as many new ideas after taking a brisk walk compared to people who had stayed seated. And then one more thing, there's a protective element to walking. Dr. O'Mara says after just 3 days of being sedentary, your metabolism will shift in a way that your body starts replacing muscle mass with fat. That increases your risk for falls and serious injuries and other stuff. But a 30-minute walk at least once a day will keep your metabolism from going dormant.
6: Intelligence for your life.

George Strait, Keith Urban, Randy Travis. 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
1: From the Fox Sports Studios in Los Angeles. 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
2: An incredible Monday at the World Cup. It finished up with Morocco's win on penalty kicks 3-2, eliminating Netherlands. Morocco had tied that game with a goal in the 91st minute, and it was tied 1-1 after overtime. Paraguay eliminated Germany on penalty kicks 4-3. The Germans missed three of their six PKs, including their first and their last. Brazil was trailing at halftime, but came back to eliminate Japan 2-1 on a goal in the 95th minute. Monday through Friday this week, three games per day. Mexico hosts Ecuador on Tuesday night. The next U.S. game is Wednesday night against Bosnia and Herzegovina in the Bay Area. The Memphis Grizzlies traded Ja Morant to Portland for Jeremy Grant and Chris Murray. Victor Hovland won the PGA event on the first playoff hole against Scottie Scheffler, who missed a four-foot putt in Connecticut. Baseball, Boston won its fifth straight. Texas won its fifth straight.
3: I'm U.S. Transportation Secretary Sean Duffy.
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1: This is set to be a blockbuster day for the Supreme Court. Tammy Trujillo has a preview.
2: After a flurry of decisions on Monday, the court is set to hand down rulings on two huge cases, birthright citizenship and transgender athlete bans. The court will rule on a challenge to President Trump's executive order limiting birthright citizenship to children with at least one parent with citizenship or permanent legal status. The court is also weighing in on the legality of states banning transgender athletes from competing in girls' and women's school sports. I'm Tammy Trujillo.
1: President Trump says he's unsure if he'll sign the bipartisan housing bill that's sitting on his desk after it sailed through the House and Senate last week.
3: I think it's so unimportant by compared to the Save America Act.
1: Trump has held up its passage, pushing Republicans to kill the filibuster and instead pass his Save America Voter ID bill first. Trump said everything is a yawn compared to passing the Save America Act. The housing bill is an attempt to address housing shortages and affordability. The U.S. and Iran are expected to meet for talks today in Qatar. President Trump made the announcement on Truth Social, claiming Iran had requested the meeting following the latest round of back-and-forth attacks in the region. Iran's foreign ministry was quick to deny that any such talks were planned, but has said it is sending a delegation to Doha to discuss the unfreezing of Iranian funds. A man accused of attempting to kill President Trump at April's White House Correspondents Association dinner has made another court appearance. Cole Thomas Allen did not speak during yesterday's status hearing in U.S. District Court in D.C. Prosecutors said they have begun turning over evidence to Allen's lawyers and have not offered Allen any type of plea deal. Allen was arrested after allegedly running at a security checkpoint during the dinner and shooting a Secret Service agent. He'll be back in court August 20th. And a pair of World Cup favorites are out of the tournament. Paraguay shocked Germany in a penalty shootout from Foxborough to make the round of 16. Morocco did the exact same to the Netherlands south of the border. The round of 32 stage continues with three more matches on Tuesday. I'm Mark Mayfield.
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5: The heat warning is in effect until 7 o'clock tomorrow night. Partly sunny today, isolated showers and thunderstorms, highs in the upper 90s, south winds 10 to 15, gusting to 25. Tonight, the chance of showers and thunderstorms, 72. Tomorrow, sunny, a chance of showers and thunderstorms, 92. Thursday, a mix of sun and clouds, a chance of afternoon showers and thunderstorms, 92.

Dumas Walker, Kentucky Headhunters, Bog Country 101.3. Good morning. And welcome to the final day of June. And it's a scorcher already. 79 degrees in Fort McCoy, 79 in Polk Field. I'm the early bird, Robin John on Bog Country.

Amy Lou Harris, Together Again. Thanks to Buck Owens, he wrote that song. And we are together again. My Bog Country Tuesday morning, final day of June. And this heat is continuing for another few days. In fact, we have an extreme heat warning in effect through tomorrow night at 7 o'clock. Take care of yourself.

Shania. Whose bed have your boots been under? Bog Country 101.3. No boots today. Too warm for it. Unless you, what, you work and you have to have steel-toed work boots, safety work boots. 95 degrees for a high today. And the heat index like 106, similar to yesterday. And we have the heat warning through tomorrow night at 7 o'clock.

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3: An incredible Monday at the World Cup. It finished up with Morocco's win on penalty kicks 3-2, eliminating Netherlands. Morocco had tied that game with a goal in the 91st minute, and it was tied 1-1 after overtime. Paraguay eliminated Germany on penalty kicks 4-3. The Germans missed three of their six PKs, including their first and their last. Brazil was trailing at halftime, but came back to eliminate Japan 2-1 on a goal in the 95th minute. Monday through Friday this week, three games per day. Mexico hosts Ecuador on Tuesday night. The next U.S. game is Wednesday night against Bosnia and Herzegovina in the Bay Area. The Memphis Grizzlies traded Ja Morant to Portland for Jeremy Grant and Chris Murray. Victor Hovland won the PGA event on the first playoff hole against Scottie Scheffler, who missed a four-foot putt in Connecticut. Baseball, Boston won its fifth straight. Texas won its fifth straight.
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5: The heat warning is in effect until 7 o'clock tomorrow night. Partly sunny today, isolated showers and thunderstorms, highs in the upper 90s, south winds 10 to 15, gusting to 25. Tonight, the chance of showers and thunderstorms, 72. Tomorrow, sunny, a chance of showers and thunderstorms, 92. Thursday, a mix of sun and clouds, a chance of afternoon showers and thunderstorms, 92.

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Hey, that's what friends are for, right? Bog Country 101.3.

Travis Tritt featuring Marty Stewart. The whiskey ain't working. Bog Country 101.3. Neither am I. I'm not working. I'm playing 70s, 80s, 90s, early 2000s country. Yeah. All right, our 6 o'clock news is here in 7 minutes.

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1: This is set to be a blockbuster day for the Supreme Court. Tammy Trujillo has a preview.
2: After a flurry of decisions on Monday, the court is set to hand down rulings on two huge cases, birthright citizenship and transgender athlete bans. The court will rule on a challenge to President Trump's executive order limiting birthright citizenship to children with at least one parent with citizenship or permanent legal status. The court is also weighing in on the legality of states banning transgender athletes from competing in girls' and women's school sports. I'm Tammy Trujillo.
1: President Trump says he's unsure if he'll sign the bipartisan housing bill. It's sitting on his desk after it sailed through the House and Senate last week.
3: I think it's so unimportant by compared to the Save America Act.
1: Trump has held up its passage, pushing Republicans to kill the filibuster and instead pass his Save America voter ID bill first. Trump said everything is a yawn compared to passing the Save America Act. The housing bill is an attempt to address housing shortages and affordability. The U.S. and Iran are expected to meet for talks today in Qatar. President Trump made the announcement on Truth Social, claiming Iran had requested the meeting following the latest round of back-and-forth attacks in the region. Iran's foreign ministry was quick to deny that any such talks were planned, but has said it is sending a delegation to Doha to discuss the unfreezing of Iranian funds. A man accused of attempting to kill President Trump at April's White House Correspondents Association dinner has made another court appearance. Cole Thomas Allen did not speak during yesterday's status hearing in U.S. District Court in D.C. Prosecutors said they have begun turning over evidence to Allen's lawyers and have not offered Allen any type of plea deal. Allen was arrested after allegedly running at a security checkpoint during the dinner and shooting a Secret Service agent. He'll be back in court August 20th. And a pair of World Cup favorites are out of the tournament. Paraguay shocked Germany in a penalty shootout from Foxborough to make the round of 16. Morocco did the exact same to the Netherlands south of the border. The round of 32 stage continues with three more matches on Tuesday. I'm Mark Mayfield.
4: A heat warning is in effect until 7 o'clock tomorrow night. City of La Crosse Water had no violations of maximum containment levels or health-based water quality standards in 2025 in a 2025 water quality report mailed to residents last Friday. There was a monitoring violation for one required fluoride sample when the sample was lost after being shipped to a lab. A replacement sample was submitted. The La Crosse Northside man and convicted felon arrested after police say he fired shots in the 900 block of South 8th Street in April while drunk is scheduled to take a plea and be sentenced today on separate fifth offense drunk driving charges. 44-year-old Tyree Rockmore is free after posting a $10,000 cash bond. He was arrested in the same block as the alleged shooting about 5 minutes later. A La Crosse woman and Cooley Region Regional Service volunteer was recognized as a State AmeriCorps Senior Volunteer of the Year last week. Diane Zenz earned the honor. 20-year Cooley Region Regional Service volunteers recognized last week are Marilyn Horn, Carol Myers, Sue Ann Ross, Mary Ann Stolpe, and Marlene Stolpa. 20-year Western Dairyland Regional Service volunteers recognized are Kathy Cavill and Jane Matchy. Fort McCoy Garrison Commander Shayla Baez Ramirez will wrap up her about 2-year tenure as post commander 2 weeks from Friday. Baez Ramirez talks about some of the things she was most happy she was able to accomplish in her tenure.
5: In my tenure as a garrison commander, Fort McCoy was able to do the major infrastructure renovation in the last 100 years of the installation. So that is being one of the major accomplishments. And of course, this is directly tied to readiness and lethality. So it's very important for the Army and DODA.
4: Colonel Sarah Fraticelli were replaced by Baez Ramirez. Garrison commanders are responsible for Fort's day-to-day operations and support mobilization requirements. It's the standard near every 2 years Fort Garrison command changeover. The cost of a 2026 4th of July barbecue is the same as 10 years ago relative to inflation. Beef is up 32% from 10 years ago, but cheese and tomatoes are down 17 and 18%. Hot dogs have stayed the same relative to inflation. Soda has gone up 30%. Total costs are still 0.6% of an average weekly paycheck. And now you're up to date. Craig Otto, Magnum Media News.
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4: A heat warning is in effect until 7 o'clock tomorrow night. Partly sunny today, isolated showers and thunderstorms, highs in the upper 90s, south winds 10 to 15, gusting to 25. Tonight, the chance of showers and thunderstorms, 72. Tomorrow, sunny, a chance of showers and thunderstorms, 92. Thursday, a mix of sun and clouds, a chance of afternoon showers and thunderstorms, 92.
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Dance. The Dance with Garth Brooks. Bog Country 101.3. That's a real good song to wake up to, isn't it? Just soft and slow. All right, it is Independence Week. A lot of fireworks we're going to tell you about later this morning.

0: Glen Campbell. 1975, the summer of one of his biggest hits, Rhinestone Cowboy, Bog Country 101.3. You know, Glen Campbell was born in a small town, less than 300 people in the 2020 census, Delight, Arkansas. That's in the southwestern part of the state. Yeah, that's where Glen was born. Country Music Hall of Famer since 2005. The late Glen Campbell on Bog Country 101.3. This weather is affecting over 160 million Americans, 35 states. This heat wave going through. We have a couple of more days before it's over. In fact, a heat warning through tomorrow night. 160 plus million people. Yeah, and the real feel, which they call the index, the weather index, that's what it really feels like. It's going to be over 100 degrees. Now, we're looking for a high today near 90 or better, about like yesterday. Details on the way. Bog Country 101.3.
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4: An incredible Monday at the World Cup. It finished up with Morocco's win on penalty kicks 3-2, eliminating Netherlands. Morocco had tied that game with a goal in the 91st minute, and it was tied 1-1 after overtime. Paraguay eliminated Germany on penalty kicks 4-3. The Germans missed three of their six PKs, including their first and their last. Brazil was trailing at halftime, but came back to eliminate Japan 2-1 on a goal in the 95th minute. Monday through Friday this week, three games per day. Mexico hosts Ecuador on Tuesday night. The next U.S. game is Wednesday night against Bosnia and Herzegovina in the Bay Area. The Memphis Grizzlies traded Ja Morant to Portland for Jeremy Grant and Chris Murray. Victor Hovland won the PGA event on the first playoff hole against Scottie Scheffler, who missed a four-foot putt in Connecticut. Baseball, Boston won its fifth straight. Texas won its fifth straight.
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11: The heat warning is in effect until 7 o'clock tomorrow night. Partly sunny today, isolated showers and thunderstorms, highs in the upper 90s, south winds 10 to 15, gusting to 25. Tonight, the chance of showers and thunderstorms, 72. Tomorrow, sunny, a chance of showers and thunderstorms, 92. Thursday, a mix of sun and clouds, a chance of afternoon showers and thunderstorms, 92.

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0: Colin Ray, that's my story. Bog Country 101.3. Got a way to cool down this Saturday. A pie and ice cream social and a Broughton hot dog lunch. It's at the First United Methodist Church in Tolma. It begins after the 4th of July parade in Tolma, which starts at 10 o'clock. They'll be serving until 1. Have a brat or hot dog lunch with chips, water, coffee, or lemonade, and pie and ice cream, all for $10. The First United Methodist Church, located on Butts Avenue in Tolma, near the high school. That is this Saturday after the 4th of July parade in Tolma. A pie and ice cream social and a brat and hot dog lunch. First United Methodist Church. Bog Country 101.3. We've got a Mississippi girl coming up next. And before 7 o'clock, Travis Tritt, Carrie Underwood, and the Rabbit, Eddie Rabbit, on Bog Country 101.3.
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2: Hello, these are the stories we're working on for you today. A heat warning is in effect until 7 o'clock tomorrow night. City of La Crosse Water had no violations of maximum containment levels or health-based water quality standards in 2025 in a 2025 water quality report mailed to residents last Friday. There was a monitoring violation for one required fluoride sample when the sample was lost after being shipped to a lab. A replacement sample was submitted. The La Crosse Northside man and convicted felon arrested after police say he fired shots in the 900 block of South 8th Street in April while drunk is scheduled to take a plea and be sentenced today on separate fifth offense drunk driving charges. 44-year-old Tyree Rockmore is free after posting a $10,000 cash bond. He was arrested in the same block as the alleged shooting about 5 minutes later. We'll have those stories and much more coming up.
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His very first number one song, 1990, 36 years ago, and he wrote it as well. Travis Tritt, Help Me Hold On, begging, pleading for a second chance to save a failing relationship. Oof. Well, it sounds like this relationship's over. Carrie Underwood, Log Country 101.3.

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1: The U.S. and Iran are due to hold talks today in Qatar. Tammy Trujillo reports.
2: President Trump made the announcement on Truth Social, claiming Iran had requested the meeting following the latest round of back-and-forth attacks in the region. Iran's foreign ministry, though, was quick to deny that any such talks were planned, but said they're sending a delegation to Doha to discuss the unfreezing of Iranian funds. Over the weekend, Iran targeted U.S. allies across the Persian Gulf and again claimed it had control over the Strait of Hormuz. Control of that critical maritime route has been among the biggest challenges to the Memorandum of Understanding signed just over a week ago. I'm Tammy Trujillo.
1: Aftershocks from the devastating earthquakes in Venezuela are complicating rescue efforts. Officials continue to comb through rubble and collapsed buildings to search for thousands who remain missing and trapped as the death toll has risen to more than 1,700. A 4.6 magnitude aftershock was reported by the U.S. Geological Survey on Monday on the Venezuelan coast. President Delcy Rodriguez says her country and people are maintaining hope that more people will be recovered. Authorities say they have received support from more than 24 countries and more than 30,000 people are participating in the rescue effort. A mega heat dome is going to impact millions in the eastern half of the U.S. this week. Scott Carr fills us in.
3: The effects of the heat dome are expected to last well into the July 4th weekend. Forecasters say two smaller heat domes will collide, making for one large one that will expand and intensify by midweek. Several East Coast cities, including Philadelphia, New York, Washington, D.C., and others could hit the triple digits. And the news gets worse. The mega heat dome could spark tropical storm development near the southern U.S. in the Atlantic and the Gulf. I'm Scott Carr.
1: And a Medicare pilot plan will now cover the most prescribed GLP-1s. The Medicare GLP-1 Bridge Program launches July the 1st, and participants must meet certain criteria. Copay is $50 per month for a 30-day supply. The program runs through next year. I'm Mark Mayfield.
4: A heat warning is in effect until 7 o'clock tomorrow night. City of La Crosse Water had no violations of maximum containment levels or health-based water quality standards in 2025 in a 2025 water quality report mailed to residents last Friday. There was a monitoring violation for one required fluoride sample when the sample was lost after being shipped to a lab. A replacement sample was submitted. The La Crosse Northside man and convicted felon arrested after police say he fired shots in the 900 block of South 8th Street in April while drunk is scheduled to take a plea and be sentenced today on separate fifth offense drunk driving charges. 44-year-old Tyree Rockmore is free after posting a $10,000 cash bond. He was arrested in the same block as the alleged shooting about 5 minutes later. The Madison man who provided 29 grams of fentanyl and 770 grams of meth to a woman who was arrested in New Lisbon in 2023 was found guilty of federal fentanyl and meth delivery charges last Thursday after a four-day trial. 44-year-old Jonathan Conley will be sentenced September 9th. He faces a minimum of 10 years to life in federal prison. An interim Tama City Administrator could be named at a special city council meeting tonight after Administrator Nick Morales stepped down earlier this month due to health reasons. Which of the two hiring firm finalists will make the recommendations to the city for that and a new city treasurer could also be decided then. Justin Durhammer also recently left for a job outside the city. Longtime Jackson County Administrative Coordinator, Clerk, and Finance Head Cindy Altman will not be coming back to the county on a temporary part-time basis. 13 of 19 county board members had signed off on a plan for Altman to come back for no more than 18 months for 20 hours a week with a flexible schedule for $75,000 a year, including preparing a 2027 budget and establishing a financing department. Altman left for a Clark County job about 3.5 months ago. Fort McCoy Garrison Commander Shayla Baez Ramirez will wrap up her about 2-year tenure as post commander 2 weeks from Friday. Baez Ramirez talks about some of the things she was most happy she was able to accomplish in her tenure.
5: In my tenure as a garrison commander, Fort McCoy was able to do the major infrastructure renovation in the last 100 years of the installation. So that is being one of the major accomplishments. And of course, this is directly tied to readiness and lethality. So it's very important for the Army and DODA.
4: Colonel Sarah Fraticelli were replaced by Baez Ramirez. Garrison commanders are responsible for Fort's day-to-day operations and support mobilization requirements. It's the standard near every 2 years Fort Garrison command changeover. And now you're up to date. Craig Otto, Magnum Media News.
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4: The heat warning is in effect until 7 o'clock tomorrow night. Partly sunny today, isolated showers and thunderstorms, highs in the upper 90s, south winds 10 to 15, gusting to 25. Tonight, the chance of showers and thunderstorms, 72. Tomorrow, sunny, a chance of showers and thunderstorms, 92. Thursday, a mix of sun and clouds, a chance of afternoon showers and thunderstorms, 92.

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1: All right, boy. This is her favorite song. You know that, right? So we play it good and loud. 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

0: Tanya Tucker. Delta Dawn, Bog Country 101.3. 2026 fireworks celebrations. America's 250th birthday, her anniversary. In Jackson County, Millston, part of Millston Family Fun Day, fireworks over Lake Lee, that is this Friday night. Warren's the same, Burkholz Field, Friday night. You can go to Hatfield on Saturday, fireworks over Lake Arbutus. Sparta's fireworks, the 4th of July, bicycle parade and fireworks. That'll be in Memorial Park at dusk. Thomas is Saturday as well, the 4th of July, after their 4th of July celebration downtown with the parade, fireworks at Recreation Park. Saturday night in Toma. Back to Jackson County, Melrose, their 4th of July parade and celebration, and they've got their fireworks at dusk Saturday night from the Melrose Recreation Park. Hixton, that'll be a week from Friday, their 9th annual dinner, dance, and cornhole tournament. And they'll have fireworks Friday night, the 10th of July. And Black River Falls, their festival in the park, not this weekend, but next weekend. So they'll have their fireworks on the 11th of July. One more for Jackson County, and that would be Humbird, their Big Bang celebration. You'll have to wait until Saturday, July 18th for that. 2 weeks from this 4th of July Saturday. We've got more to share with you around the area. 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

0: She's got a voice, doesn't she? Winona. No one else on earth. On Bog Country 101.3. Tuesday, that's where we are today, final day of June. Well, every Tuesday afternoon, the Mauston Farmers Market takes place on the Juneau County Courthouse lawn. This afternoon from 2 to 6. Every Tuesday afternoon, 2 to 6. Okay? Mauston Farmers Market, Juneau County Courthouse lawn, downtown in the county seat of Juneau County. Craig Otto's here with sports. What could he fill us in on today? The Brewers won last night. Yes, a come-from-behind, two-out, two-run home run by Joey Ortiz. The Cubs also won last night. They have their league-leading 10th walk-off win, but they didn't gain any ground on the Brewers. Craig's here in 30 seconds, Bog Country 101.3.
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1: Craig Otto, Magnum Media Sports. Houma High School grad Connor Prelip had maybe his best start of the season for the Twins Sunday against the Rockies. Prelip struck out a Major League High 10 with no walks in six innings of six-hit, two-run ball and a 3-2 win. All six hits were singles. Prelip got a no decision. He threw 65 of his 93 pitches for strikes. For the season, Prelip is 2-5 with a 4.96 ERA. He's gone 61 and two-thirds innings, allowing 62 hits, 42 runs, 34 earned, with 65 strikeouts and 23 walks. Opponents are hitting 262 against him. He's in line to make his next start Saturday afternoon at the Yankees.

0: Waylon Hargrove threw two innings without allowing an earned runner a walk. Holman's Joe Meter doubled and stole a base. And Thomas Breck and Sheldon went three innings and allowed two runs at Friday and Saturday's State High School Baseball All-Star Series in Oshkosh. Hargrove went two innings and allowed three hits with an unearned run and a strikeout. He threw 22 of his 38 pitches for strikes. At the plate, he drew two walks and a hit batsman, scored twice, and stole a base in three games. Meter also drew a walk and scored a run. Sheldon allowed five hits, five runs, two earned with a strikeout and a walk. He threw 31 of his 53 pitches for strike. At the plate, he drew a walk. All three will play in college next season. Meter at North Dakota State, Hargrove at Viterbo, and Sheldon at St. Mary's in Winona after originally deciding to play at Whitewater. Seven Western Wisconsin golfers qualified for next month's state amateur qualifier at the La Crosse Country Club in Onalaska yesterday. Qualifying were Sparta's Austin Erickson, West Salem's Thomas Bright, Onalaska's Colin Como, La Crosse's Sean Berry and John Percy, and Holman's Luke Table and Dylan Kaczynski. Table won a two-man tiebreaker for the final spot. West Salem's Ryan Hips is the second alternate out of the qualifier. State is 2 weeks from Monday in West Bend. The West Salem and Aquinas boys are in Division III, and Holman's boys and girls are in D2 for this winter's high school basketball playoffs. All the MVC boys and girls teams other than Aquinas are back in a much more localized subsectional, stretching from La Crosse to DeForest. The Brewers came from behind to win 5-3 over the Reds last night. Joey Ortiz's two-out, two-run homer in the eighth won it. Bryce Terang's solo shot in the seventh tied it. Game two is tonight at 6:40. Brandon Sproat and Rhett Lauder. Craig Otto, Magnum Media Sports.
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0: The heat warning is in effect until 7 o'clock tomorrow night. Partly sunny today, isolated showers and thunderstorms, highs in the upper 90s, south winds 10 to 15, gusting to 25. Tonight, the chance of showers and thunderstorms, 72. Tomorrow is sunny, a chance of showers and thunderstorms, 92. Thursday, a mix of sun and clouds, a chance of afternoon showers and thunderstorms, 92.

Travis Tritt. Tell Me I Was Dreaming. Bog Country 101.3. Extreme heat warning in effect until 7 o'clock tomorrow night. I think you're aware of that. You know, Europe went through this last week. They had extreme heat as well. And it occurred to me, a way to feel cooler. I'll give you the temperature in Celsius instead of Fahrenheit. It's 26 degrees right now. Does that help? You feel a little bit cooler?

0: Bog Country is W267CO Sparta and WBOG Toma.
1: The U.S. and Iran are due to hold talks today in Qatar. Tammy Trujillo reports.
2: President Trump made the announcement on Truth Social, claiming Iran had requested the meeting following the latest round of back-and-forth attacks in the region. Iran's foreign ministry, though, was quick to deny that any such talks were planned, but said they're sending a delegation to Doha to discuss the unfreezing of Iranian funds. Over the weekend, Iran targeted U.S. allies across the Persian Gulf and again claimed it had control over the Strait of Hormuz. Control of that critical maritime route has been among the biggest challenges to the Memorandum of Understanding signed just over a week ago. I'm Tammy Trujillo.
1: Aftershocks from the devastating earthquakes in Venezuela are complicating rescue efforts. Officials continue to comb through rubble and collapsed buildings to search for thousands who remain missing and trapped as the death toll has risen to more than 1,700. A 4.6 magnitude aftershock was reported by the U.S. Geological Survey on Monday on the Venezuelan coast. President Delcy Rodriguez says her country and people are maintaining hope that more people will be recovered. Authorities say they have received support from more than 24 countries and more than 30,000 people are participating in the rescue effort. A mega heat dome is going to impact millions in the eastern half of the U.S. this week. Scott Carr fills us in.
3: The effects of the heat dome are expected to last well into the July 4th weekend. Forecasters say two smaller heat domes will collide, making for one large one that will expand and intensify by midweek. Several East Coast cities, including Philadelphia, New York, Washington, D.C., and others could hit the triple digits. And the news gets worse. The mega heat dome could spark tropical storm development near the southern U.S. in the Atlantic and Gulf. I'm Scott Carr.
1: And a Medicare pilot plan will now cover the most prescribed GLP-1s. The Medicare GLP-1 Bridge Program launches July the 1st, and participants must meet certain criteria. Copay is $50 per month for a 30-day supply. The program runs through next year. I'm Mark Mayfield.
4: A heat warning is in effect until 7 o'clock tomorrow night. City of La Crosse Water had no violations of maximum containment levels or health-based water quality standards in 2025 in a 2025 water quality report mailed to residents last Friday. There was a monitoring violation for one required fluoride sample when the sample was lost after being shipped to a lab. A replacement sample was submitted. The La Crosse Northside man and convicted felon arrested after police say he fired shots in the 900 block of South 8th Street in April while drunk is scheduled to take a plea and be sentenced today on separate fifth offense drunk driving charges. 44-year-old Tyree Rockmore is free after posting a $10,000 cash bond. He was arrested in the same block as the alleged shooting about 5 minutes later. A La Crosse woman and Coulee Region Regional Service volunteer was recognized as a State AmeriCorps Senior Volunteer of the Year last week. Diane Zenz earned the honor. 20-year Coulee Region Regional Service volunteers recognized last week are Marilyn Horn, Carol Myers, Sue Ann Ross, Mary Ann Stolpe, and Marlene Stolpa. 20-year Western Dairyland Regional Service volunteers recognized are Kathy Cavill and Jane Matchy. Fort McCoy Garrison Commander Shayla Baez Ramirez will wrap up her about 2-year tenure as post commander 2 weeks from Friday. Baez Ramirez talks about some of the things she was most happy she was able to accomplish in her tenure.
5: In my tenure as a garrison commander, Fort McCoy was able to do the major infrastructure renovation in the last 100 years of the installation. So that is being one of the major accomplishments. And of course, this is directly tied to readiness and lethality. So it's very important for the Army and DODA.
4: Colonel Sarah Fraticelli were replaced by Baez Ramirez. Garrison commanders are responsible for Fort's day-to-day operations and support mobilization requirements. It's the standard near every 2 years Fort Garrison command changeover. The cost of a 2026 4th of July barbecue is the same as 10 years ago relative to inflation. Beef is up 32% from 10 years ago, but cheese and tomatoes are down 17 and 18%. Hot dogs have stayed the same relative to inflation. Soda has gone up 30%. Total costs are still 0.6% of an average weekly paycheck. And now you're up to date. Craig Otto, Magnum Media News.
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4: The heat warning is in effect until 7 o'clock tomorrow night. Partly sunny today, isolated showers and thunderstorms, highs in the upper 90s, south winds 10 to 15, gusting to 25. Tonight, the chance of showers and thunderstorms, 72. Tomorrow, sunny, a chance of showers and thunderstorms, 92. Thursday, a mix of sun and clouds, a chance of afternoon showers and thunderstorms, 92.

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0: All this humidity. 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

0: 1979, She Believes in Me, Kenny Rogers, on Bog Country 101.3. 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Free admission. Can't beat that. And learn so much about the area. Bog Country 101.3, speaking of area, we're going to take a look at the heat wave weather. Hang on.
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2: 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Rock climbing reduces anxiety and depression. 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I'm John Tesh with today's Intelligence for Your Life Minute.
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5: The heat warning is in effect until 7 o'clock tomorrow night. Partly sunny today, isolated showers and thunderstorms, highs in the upper 90s, south winds 10 to 15, gusting to 25. Tonight, the chance of showers and thunderstorms, 72. Tomorrow, sunny, a chance of showers and thunderstorms, 92. Thursday, a mix of sun and clouds, a chance of afternoon showers and thunderstorms, 92.

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Doug Stone, a jukebox with a country song, Bog Country 101.3. Well, I'm sure you've heard that there are rumors about Taylor Swift and Travis Kelce's wedding, which is expected to take place this week. Rumored, right? Well, it's official. Tim McGraw is reportedly slated to perform.

0: 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Toma's Downtown Thursday Nights begins this Thursday. 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
1: Craig Otto, Magnum Media Sports. Toma High School grad Connor Prelip had maybe his best start of the season for the Twins Sunday against the Rockies. Prelip struck out a Major League High 10 with no walks in six innings of six-hit, two-run ball and a 3-2 win. All six hits were singles. Prelip got a no decision. He threw 65 of his 93 pitches for strikes. For the season, Prelip is 2-5 with a 4.96 ERA. He's gone 61 and two-thirds innings, allowing 62 hits, 42 runs, 34 earned, with 65 strikeouts and 23 walks. Opponents are hitting 262 against him. He's in line to make his next start Saturday afternoon at the Yankees. Waylon Hargrove threw two innings without allowing an earned run or a walk. Holman's Joe Meter doubled and stole a base. And Thomas Breck and Sheldon went three innings and allowed two runs at Friday and Saturday's State High School Baseball All-Star Series in Oshkosh. Hargrove went two innings and allowed three hits with an unearned run and a strikeout. He threw 22 of his 38 pitches for strikes. At the plate, he drew two walks and a hit batsman, scored twice, and stole a base in three games. Meter also drew a walk and scored a run. Sheldon allowed five hits, five runs, two earned with a strikeout and a walk. He threw 31 of his 53 pitches for strike. At the plate, he drew a walk. All three will play in college next season. Meter at North Dakota State, Hargrove at Viterbo, and Sheldon at St. Mary's in Winona after originally deciding to play at Whitewater. Seven Western Wisconsin golfers qualified for next month's state amateur qualifier at the La Crosse Country Club in Onalaska yesterday. Qualifying were Sparta's Austin Erickson, West Salem's Thomas Bright, Onalaska's Colin Como, La Crosse's Sean Berry and John Percy, and Holman's Luke Table and Dylan Kaczynski. Table won a two-man tiebreaker for the final spot. West Salem's Ryan Hips is the second alternate out of the qualifier. State is 2 weeks from Monday in West Bend. The West Salem and Aquinas boys are in Division III, and Holman's boys and girls are in D2 for this winter's high school basketball playoffs. All the MVC boys and girls teams other than Aquinas are back in a much more localized subsectional, stretching from La Crosse to DeForest. The Brewers came from behind to win 5-3 over the Reds last night. Joey Ortiz's two-out, two-run homer in the eighth won it. Bryce Terang's solo shot in the seventh tied it. Game 2 is tonight at 6:40. Brandon Sproat and Rhett Lauder. Craig Otto, Magnum Media Sports.

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0: must be love.
1: Alan Jackson. It must be love. Or the heat's getting to him, huh? Bog Country 101.3, no joke, extreme heat warning. It's in effect until 7 o'clock tomorrow night. Dangerously hot conditions. And what we need to do is stay cool. How do you do that? Drink plenty of fluids. If you can, stay in an air-conditioned room. Stay out of the sun. Luckily, so far, or most of this morning, there's been no sun, so that certainly helps. And check up on relatives and or neighbors. What else can we say? Car interiors will reach lethal temperatures, so don't even take your pet in the vehicle, young children. Man, it doesn't take long, and there's danger involved. I'm Robin John. Either way, I'm going to get back in here 20 hours from now on a Wednesday morning, 1st of July tomorrow. Make it a great

0: Fog Country is W267CO Sparta and WBOG Toma.
1: All eyes are on the Supreme Court, where blockbuster cases are due to be decided today. The High Court is set to hand down rulings on birthright citizenship and transgender athlete bans. The court is going to rule on a challenge to President Trump's executive order limiting birthright citizenship to children with at least one parent with citizenship or permanent legal status. The court is also weighing in on the legality of states banning transgender athletes from competing in girls' and women's school sports. The U.S. and Iran are due to hold talks today in Qatar. Tammy Trujillo reports.
2: President Trump made the announcement on Truth Social, claiming Iran had requested the meeting following the latest round of back-and-forth attacks in the region. Iran's foreign ministry, though, was quick to deny that any such talks were planned, but said they're sending a delegation to Doha to discuss the unfreezing of Iranian funds. Over the weekend, Iran targeted U.S. allies across the Persian Gulf and again claimed it had control over the Strait of Hormuz. Control of that critical maritime route has been among the biggest challenges to the Memorandum of Understanding signed just over a week ago. I'm Tammy Trujillo.
1: Progressive and socialist Democrats are hoping to continue their winning streak in Colorado's primaries today. Scott Carr has more.
3: In the Colorado governor's primary, Democratic Senator Michael Bennett's facing off against the state's Attorney General, Phil Wisner, who's positioned himself to the left of Bennett. In the Senate race, incumbent John Hickenlooper's in a tight race with progressive state Senator Julie Gonzalez. 15-term Democratic Congresswoman Diana DeGette's facing a stiff challenge from Socialist Malat Kiros. I'm Scott Carr.
1: And the crushing mega heat dome is going to take a toll on millions across the eastern half of the U.S. this week and last well into the 4th of July weekend. Forecasters say two small heat domes are going to collide, making for one large heat dome that's going to send temperatures soaring. The dome will expand and intensify by midweek, and cities including Philadelphia, New York, Washington, D.C., and more could hit the triple digits. I'm Mark Mayfield.
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6: A heat warning is in effect until 7 o'clock tomorrow night. City of La Crosse Water had no violations of maximum containment levels or health-based water quality standards in 2025 in a 2025 water quality report mailed to residents last Friday. There was a monitoring violation for one required fluoride sample when the sample was lost after being shipped to a lab. A replacement sample was submitted. The La Crosse Northside man and convicted felon arrested after police say he fired shots in the 900 block of South 8th Street in April while drunk is scheduled to take a plea and be sentenced today on separate fifth offense drunk driving charges. 44-year-old Tyree Rockmore is free after posting a $10,000 cash bond. He was arrested in the same block as the alleged shooting about 5 minutes later. The Madison man who provided 29 grams of fentanyl and 770 grams of meth to a woman who was arrested in New Lisbon in 2023 was found guilty of federal fentanyl and meth delivery charges last Thursday after a four-day trial. 44-year-old Jonathan Conley will be sentenced September 9th. He faces a minimum of 10 years to life in federal prison. An interim Toma City Administrator could be named at a special City Council meeting tonight after Administrator Nick Morales stepped down earlier this month due to health reasons. Which of the two hiring firm finalists will make the recommendations to the city for that and a new city treasurer could also be decided then. Justin Durhammer also recently left for a job outside the city. Longtime Jackson County Administrative Coordinator, Clerk, and Finance Head Cindy Altman will not be coming back to the county on a temporary part-time basis. 13 of 19 county board members had signed off on a plan for Altman to come back for no more than 18 months for 20 hours a week with a flexible schedule for $75,000 a year, including preparing a 2027 budget and establishing a financing department. Altman left for a Clark County job about 3.5 months ago. Fort McCoy Garrison Commander Shayla Baez Ramirez will wrap up her about 2-year tenure as post commander 2 weeks from Friday. Baez Ramirez talks about some of the things she was most happy she was able to accomplish in her tenure.
7: Imagine Garrison Commander Fort McCoy was able to do the major infrastructure renovation in the last 100 years of the installation. So that is being one of the major accomplishments. And of course, this is directly tied to readiness and lethality. So it's very important for the Army and DODA.
6: Colonel Sarah Fraticelli were replaced by Ezra Ramirez. Garrison commanders are responsible for Fort's day-to-day operations and support mobilization requirements. It's the standard near every 2 years Fort Garrison command changeover. And now you're up to date. Craig Otto, Magnum Media News. The heat warning is in effect until 7 o'clock tomorrow night. Partly sunny today, isolated showers and thunderstorms, highs in the upper 90s, south winds 10 to 15, gusting to 25. Tonight, the chance of showers and thunderstorms, 72. Tomorrow, sunny, a chance of showers and thunderstorms, 92. Thursday, a mix of sun and clouds, a chance of afternoon showers and thunderstorms, 92.

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4: The heat warning is in effect until 7 o'clock tomorrow night. Partly sunny today, isolated showers and thunderstorms, highs in the upper 90s, south winds 10 to 15, gusting to 25. Tonight, the chance of showers and thunderstorms, 72. Tomorrow, sunny, a chance of showers and thunderstorms, 92. Thursday, a mix of sun and clouds, a chance of afternoon showers and thunderstorms, 92.

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3: An incredible Monday at the World Cup. It finished up with Morocco's win on penalty kicks 3-2, eliminating Netherlands. Morocco had tied that game with a goal in the 91st minute, and it was tied 1-1 after overtime. Paraguay eliminated Germany on penalty kicks 4-3. The Germans missed three of their six PKs, including their first and their last. Brazil was trailing at halftime, but came back to eliminate Japan 2-1 on a goal in the 95th minute. Monday through Friday this week, three games per day. Mexico hosts Ecuador on Tuesday night. The next U.S. game is Wednesday night against Bosnia and Herzegovina in the Bay Area. The Memphis Grizzlies traded Ja Morant to Portland for Jeremy Grant and Chris Murray. Victor Hovland won the PGA event on the first playoff hole against Scottie Scheffler, who missed a four-foot putt in Connecticut. Baseball, Boston won its fifth straight. Texas won its fifth straight.
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1: A lot of attention is going to be focused on the Supreme Court today. Tammy Trujillo has a preview.
2: After a flurry of decisions on Monday, the court is set to hand down rulings on two huge cases, birthright citizenship and transgender athlete bans. The court will rule on a challenge to President Trump's executive order limiting birthright citizenship to children with at least one parent with citizenship or permanent legal status. The court is also weighing in on the legality of states banning transgender athletes from competing in girls' and women's school sports. I'm Tammy Trujillo.
1: The fate of U.S.-Iran talks expected to take place today in Qatar appears to be up in the air. President Trump posted on Truth Social Iran had requested a meeting following the latest round of tit-for-tat attacks in the region. Iran's foreign ministry was quick to deny that any high-level talks were planned, but said it was sending a delegation to Doha to discuss the unfreezing of Iranian funds. Over the weekend, Iran targeted U.S. allies across the Persian Gulf and again claimed it had control over the Strait of Hormuz. Control of the critical maritime route has been among the biggest challenges to the Memorandum of Understanding signed just over a week ago. President Trump says he's unsure if he'll sign the bipartisan housing bill. It's sitting on his desk after it sailed through the House and Senate last week.
3: I think it's so unimportant by compared to the Save America Act.
1: Trump has held up its passage, pushing Republicans to kill the filibuster and instead pass his Save America voter ID bill first. Trump said everything is a yawn compared to passing the Save America Act. The housing bill is an attempt to address housing shortages and affordability. And the Archdiocese of San Francisco is settling clergy sex abuse claims to the tune of hundreds of millions of dollars. Church leaders announced on Monday the Archdiocese has reached a $395 million settlement with over 500 sexual abuse survivors. As part of the settlement, Archbishop Salvatore Codeleon is going to pen a personal apology letter to survivors. I'm Mark Mayfield.
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7: A heat warning is in effect until 7 o'clock tomorrow night. Sunny this afternoon, a slight chance of showers and thunderstorms, temperatures in the upper 90s, south winds 10 to 15, gusting to 25. Tonight, a chance of showers and thunderstorms, 72. Tomorrow, sunny, a chance of showers and thunderstorms, 92. Thursday, partly sunny, a chance of afternoon showers and thunderstorms, 92.

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2: 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In fact, listen, indoor rock climbing requires as much energy as running an 8-minute mile. That's a fast mile. 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Rock climbing reduces anxiety and depression. Therapy patients who started climbing saw their levels of depression plummet. I'm John Tesh with today's Intelligence for Your Life Minute.
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6: An incredible Monday at the World Cup. It finished up with Morocco's win on penalty kicks 3-2, eliminating Netherlands. Morocco had tied that game with a goal in the 91st minute, and it was tied 1-1 after overtime. Paraguay eliminated Germany on penalty kicks 4-3. The Germans missed three of their six PKs, including their first and their last. Brazil was trailing at halftime, but came back to eliminate Japan 2-1 on a goal in the 95th minute. Monday through Friday this week, three games per day. Mexico hosts Ecuador on Tuesday night. The next U.S. game is Wednesday night against Bosnia and Herzegovina in the Bay Area. The Memphis Grizzlies traded Ja Morant to Portland for Jeremy Grant and Chris Murray. Victor Hovland won the PGA event on the first playoff hole against Scottie Scheffler, who missed a four-foot putt in Connecticut. Baseball, Boston won its fifth straight. Texas won its fifth straight.
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7: A heat warning is in effect until 7 o'clock tomorrow night. Sunny this afternoon, a slight chance of showers and thunderstorms. Temperatures in the upper 90s. South winds 10 to 15, gusting to 25. Tonight, a chance of showers and thunderstorms, 72. Tomorrow, sunny, a chance of showers and thunderstorms, 92. Thursday, partly sunny, a chance of afternoon showers and thunderstorms, 92.

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3: Hello, these are the stories we're working on for you today. A heat warning is in effect until 7 o'clock tomorrow night. A plea and sentencing hearing has been moved back to 3 weeks from today for the La Crosse North Side man and convicted felon, arrested after police say he fired shots in the 900 block of South 8th Street in April while drunk. 44-year-old Tyree Rockmore is free after posting a $10,000 cash bond. He was arrested in the same block as the alleged shooting about 5 minutes later. City of La Crosse Water had no violations of maximum containment levels or health-based water quality standards in 2025 in a 2025 water quality report mailed to residents last Friday. There was a monitoring violation for one required fluoride sample when the sample was lost after being shipped to a lab. A replacement sample was submitted. We'll have those stories and much more coming up.
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3: A heat warning is in effect until 7 o'clock tomorrow night. Sunny this afternoon, a slight chance of showers and thunderstorms. Temperatures in the upper 90s. South winds 10 to 15, gusting to 25. Tonight, a chance of showers and thunderstorms, 72. Tomorrow, sunny, a chance of showers and thunderstorms, 92. Thursday, partly sunny, a chance of afternoon showers and thunderstorms, 92.

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1: Welcome. You're listening to Uplift. I read about a man who was starting out in the fish business, so he hung out a sign, "Fresh fish for sale today," and invited his friends to the grand opening of his fish market. They congratulated him, of course, but one person suggested his sign might be improved. He said, "Why the today? Of course it's today and not tomorrow or yesterday." So he removed the word. Another said, "Why the for sale? Everybody knows that. Else why the store?" And off came those words. Another complained, "Why the word fresh? You're an honest man. Everyone knows you would only sell fresh fish." Finally, only the word fish remained on the sign. But one last critic objected, "Why the sign? I smelled your fish 2 blocks away." This story shows that if you try to please everybody, in the end you please nobody. So put up your sign and stick by it no matter what others may say. Doing the right thing is always pleasing. It's pleasing to God as well as to others. More in just a moment. Isaac Asimov said, "Life is pleasant, death is peaceful. It's the transition that's troublesome." And his observation is accurate. That's why there are men and women dedicated to the work of helping us deal with the issues that come with this troublesome transition. The staff and management of the Sonnenberg Family Funeral Home have answers to help us with tomorrow's transitions. 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Someone said, "A newspaper will tell you how men and women are living, and your Bible will tell you how we ought to live." I'm Bill McClure.
2: This is Josh Sonnenberg. 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
4: An incredible Monday at the World Cup. It finished up with Morocco's win on penalty kicks 3-2, eliminating Netherlands. Morocco had tied that game with a goal in the 91st minute, and it was tied 1-1 after overtime. Paraguay eliminated Germany on penalty kicks 4-3. The Germans missed 3 of their 6 PKs, including their first and their last. Brazil was trailing at halftime, but came back to eliminate Japan 2-1 on a goal in the 95th minute. Monday through Friday this week, 3 games per day. Mexico hosts Ecuador on Tuesday night. The next U.S. game is Wednesday night against Bosnia and Herzegovina in the Bay Area. The Memphis Grizzlies traded Ja Morant to Portland for Jeremy Grant and Chris Murray. Victor Hovland won the PGA event on the first playoff hole against Scottie Scheffler, who missed a 4-foot putt in Connecticut. Baseball, Boston won its 5th straight. Texas won its 5th straight.
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6: A heat warning is in effect until 7 o'clock tomorrow night. Sunny this afternoon, a slight chance of showers and thunderstorms. Temperatures in the upper 90s. South winds 10 to 15, gusting to 25. Tonight, a chance of showers and thunderstorms, 72. Tomorrow is sunny, a chance of showers and thunderstorms, 92. Thursday, partly sunny, a chance of afternoon showers and thunderstorms, 92.

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1: The Supreme Court is striking down President Trump's effort to end birthright citizenship. Former federal prosecutor Brett Tolman reacted to the high court's decision.
2: But this is a failure in terms of understanding the day, seeing what politically is going on.
1: The court ruled that Trump's executive order to eliminate the 14th Amendment was unlawful. The 14th Amendment guarantees that those born in the U.S. are American citizens. The case came from a lawsuit filed by the ACLU in New Hampshire last year. Trump's executive order was never in effect after courts across the country blocked it from being implemented. In another ruling, the Supreme Court has upheld bans on transgender athletes and girls in women's sports in Idaho and West Virginia. Transgender athletes had challenged the bans, arguing they violated their 14th Amendment equal protection guarantee. The court held that West Virginia did not violate Title IX, which bars educational programs that receive federal funding from discriminating based on sex. And the Supreme Court is striking down campaign finance rules that were challenged by Vice President J.D. Vance. The longstanding rules placed limits on how much a national political party committee can spend in coordination with individual candidates. Justices ruled 6-3 that the restrictions violate free speech rights under the Constitution's First Amendment based on the theory that political spending is a form of speech. A so-called mega heat dome is bringing sweltering temperatures to the eastern U.S. NBC's Shaquille Brewster reports that high heat will last well into the July 4th weekend.
3: An oppressive holiday heat wave has arrived, with sizzling temperatures from the Great Plains to the East Coast. Temperature records in some of the nation's largest cities under threat, hovering near triple digits, with the stifling humidity pushing them well over.
1: The dome will expand and intensify by midweek, affecting Philadelphia, New York, and Washington, D.C. It could also spark tropical storm development near the southern U.S. in the Atlantic and the Gulf. I'm Chris Caraccio.
4: A heat warning is in effect until 7 o'clock tomorrow night. A Montana man charged with first-degree sexual assault of a preteen child in La Crosse County earlier this month that was arrested in Montana is back in La Crosse. A $5,000 cash bond was set yesterday for 33-year-old Matthew Weber. He'll be back in court for a preliminary hearing a week from tomorrow. A plea and sentencing hearing has been moved back to 3 weeks from today for the La Crosse North Side man and convicted felon, arrested after police say he fired shots in the 900 block of South 8th Street in April while drunk. 44-year-old Tyree Rockmore is free after posting a $10,000 cash bond. He was arrested in the same block as the alleged shooting about 5 minutes later. City of La Crosse Water had no violations of maximum containment levels or health-based water quality standards in 2025 in a 2025 water quality report mailed to residents last Friday. There was a monitoring violation for one required fluoride sample when the sample was lost after being shipped to a lab. A replacement sample was submitted. The Madison man who provided 29 grams of fentanyl and 770 grams of meth to a woman who was arrested in New Lisbon in 2023 was found guilty of federal fentanyl and meth delivery charges last Thursday after a four-day trial. 44-year-old Jonathan Conley will be sentenced September 9th. He faces a minimum of 10 years to life in federal prison. An interim Tama City Administrator could be named at a special city council meeting tonight, after Administrator Nick Morales stepped down earlier this month due to health reasons. Which of the two hiring firm finalists will make the recommendations to the city for that, and a new city treasurer could also be decided then. Justin Durhammer also recently left for a job outside the city. Longtime Jackson County Administrative Coordinator, Clerk, and Finance Head Cindy Altman will not be coming back to the county on a temporary part-time basis. 13 of 19 county board members had signed off on a plan for Altman to come back for no more than 18 months for 20 hours a week with a flexible schedule for $75,000 a year, including preparing a 2027 budget and establishing a financing department. Altman left for a Clark County job about 3.5 months ago. Fort McCoy Garrison Commander Shayla Baez Ramirez will wrap up her about 2-year tenure as post commander 2 weeks from Friday. Baez Ramirez talks about some of the things she was most happy she was able to accomplish in her tenure.
5: In my tenure as a garrison commander, Fort McCoy was able to do the major infrastructure renovation in the last 100 years of the installation. So that is being one of the major accomplishments. And of course, this is directly tied to readiness and lethality. So it's very important for the Army and DoDA.
4: Colonel Sarah Fraticelli were replaced by Ezra Ramirez. Garrison commanders are responsible for Fort's day-to-day operations and support mobilization requirements. It's the standard near every 2 years Fort Garrison command changeover. And now you're up to date. Craig Otto, Magnum Media News.
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4: A heat warning is in effect until 7 o'clock tomorrow night. Sunny this afternoon, a slight chance of showers and thunderstorms, temperatures in the upper 90s, south winds 10 to 15, gusting to 25. Tonight, a chance of showers and thunderstorms, 72. Tomorrow, sunny, a chance of showers and thunderstorms, 92. Thursday, partly sunny, a chance of afternoon showers and thunderstorms, 92.

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6: A heat warning is in effect until 7 o'clock tomorrow night. Sunny this afternoon, a slight chance of showers and thunderstorms, temperatures in the upper 90s, south winds 10 to 15, gusting to 25. Tonight, a chance of showers and thunderstorms, 72. Tomorrow, sunny, a chance of showers and thunderstorms, 92. Thursday, partly sunny, a chance of afternoon showers and thunderstorms, 92.

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0: Bog Country is W267CO Sparta and WBOG Toma.
1: The Supreme Court has wrapped up its term after issuing major decisions on its final day. NBC's Alice Barr reports that in a loss for President Trump, the court rejected his effort to limit birthright citizenship.
2: The president signed an executive order limiting that automatic citizenship, which is enshrined in the Constitution's 14th Amendment, to people who have at least one parent who is a U.S. citizen or a permanent resident. The order was immediately blocked and appealed up to the Supreme Court.
1: The high court also upheld Idaho's and West Virginia's bans on transgender athletes and girls in women's sports. The president called this decision a big win. And justices ruled in favor of a Republican-backed challenge to campaign finance rules that look to restrict money spent by candidates in coordination with their political party. A major heat dome is bringing sweltering temperatures to the eastern half of the country this week. It's forecast to last well into the July 4th weekend. The dome will expand and intensify by midweek in cities including Philadelphia, New York, Washington, D.C., and more could hit the triple digits. A New Jersey congressman is revealing a depression diagnosis that kept him from Capitol Hill. GOP Representative Tom Kaine Jr. returned to Washington today and spoke on the House floor. He was last seen in public before his return on March 5th. Kaine said, when it comes to struggles with mental health, there is no exact timeline for recovery. The Labor Department says 7.6 million jobs were available last month. The number is little changed from April. The job openings and labor survey shows vacancies for the month were up just 9,000, which is higher than analysts expected. LeBron James' tenure with the Los Angeles Lakers is coming to an end. ESPN reports that he has told the team that he will play elsewhere next season. The news broke after reports that the Golden State Warriors will pursue the NBA's all-time leading scorer when free agency begins at 6 p.m. Eastern today. I'm Chris Caraggio.
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6: A heat warning is in effect until 7 o'clock tomorrow night. A Montana man charged with first-degree sexual assault of a preteen child in La Crosse County earlier this month that was arrested in Montana is back in La Crosse. A $5,000 cash bond was set yesterday for 33-year-old Matthew Weber. He'll be back in court for a preliminary hearing a week from tomorrow. A plea and sentencing hearing has been moved back to 3 weeks from today for the La Crosse Northside man and convicted felon, arrested after police say he fired shots in the 900 block of South 8th Street in April while drunk. 44-year-old Tyree Rockmore is free after posting a $10,000 cash bond. He was arrested in the same block as the alleged shooting about 5 minutes later. City of La Crosse Water had no violations of maximum containment levels or health-based water quality standards in 2025 in a 2025 water quality report mailed to residents last Friday. There was a monitoring violation for one required fluoride sample when the sample was lost after being shipped to a lab. A replacement sample was submitted. The Madison man who provided 29 grams of fentanyl and 770 grams of meth to a woman who was arrested in New Lisbon in 2023 was found guilty of federal fentanyl and meth delivery charges last Thursday after a four-day trial. 44-year-old Jonathan Conley will be sentenced September 9th. He faces a minimum of 10 years to life in federal prison. An interim Toma City Administrator could be named at a special city council meeting tonight after Administrator Nick Morales stepped down earlier this month due to health reasons. Which of the two hiring firm finalists will make the recommendations to the city for that and a new city treasurer could also be decided then. Justin Durhammer also recently left for a job outside the city. Longtime Jackson County Administrative Coordinator, Clerk, and Finance Head Cindy Altman will not be coming back to the county on a temporary part-time basis. 13 of 19 county board members had signed off on a plan for Altman to come back for no more than 18 months for 20 hours a week with a flexible schedule for $75,000 a year, including preparing a 2027 budget and establishing a financing department. Altman left for a Clark County job about 3.5 months ago. Fort McCoy Garrison Commander Shayla Baez-Ramirez will wrap up her about 2-year tenure as post commander 2 weeks from Friday. Baez-Ramirez talks about some of the things she was most happy she was able to accomplish in her tenure.
7: In my tenure as a garrison commander, Fort McCoy was able to do the major infrastructure renovation in the last 100 years of the installation. So that is being one of the major accomplishments. And of course, this is directly tied to readiness and lethality. So it's very important for the Army and DOD.
6: Colonel Sarah Fraticelli were replaced by Baez Ramirez. Garrison commanders are responsible for Fort's day-to-day operations and support mobilization requirements. It's the standard near every 2 years Fort Garrison command changeover. And now you're up to date. Craig Otto, Magnum Media News.
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6: A heat warning is in effect until 7 o'clock tomorrow night. Sunny this afternoon, a slight chance of showers and thunderstorms. Temperatures in the upper 90s. South winds 10 to 15, gusting to 25. Tonight, a chance of showers and thunderstorms, 72. Tomorrow, sunny, a chance of showers and thunderstorms, 92. Thursday, partly sunny, a chance of afternoon showers and thunderstorms, 92.

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3: Breaking news in the NBA is LeBron James will have a new home for the 2026-2027 season. Well, maybe kind of. The Cleveland Cavaliers are reportedly interested in bringing LeBron back for a third stint with the team after LeBron and his reps told the Lakers today that he would not be back with them for a ninth season. The Lakers released a statement thanking LeBron for his eighth season, saying he will always be a cherished member of the Lakers family. The Golden State Warriors are also reportedly interested in LeBron's services, but LeBron James telling the Lakers he will not sign with them in free agency. At the World Cup, Norway leads Ivory Coast by a score of 1-0 as they're just underway in the second half in their round of 32 match. Brazil awaits the winner in the round of 16 on Sunday. Tonight, France takes on Sweden, 5 o'clock Eastern time. Mexico against Ecuador at 9 o'clock Eastern. At Wimbledon, four-seeded American Ben Shelton upset in five sets today, losing the fifth set tiebreak 11-9.
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11: A heat warning is in effect until 7 o'clock tomorrow night. Sunny this afternoon, a slight chance of showers and thunderstorms. Temperatures in the upper 90s. South winds 10 to 15, gusting to 25. Tonight, a chance of showers and thunderstorms, 72. Tomorrow, sunny, a chance of showers and thunderstorms, 92. Thursday, partly sunny, a chance of afternoon showers and thunderstorms, 92.

George Strait, Keith Urban, Randy Travis. 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

0: Log Country is W267CO Sparta and WBOG Tomah.
1: The Supreme Court has wrapped up its term after issuing major decisions on its final day. NBC's Alice Barr reports that in a loss for President Trump, the court rejected his effort to limit birthright citizenship.
2: The president signed an executive order limiting that automatic citizenship, which is enshrined in the Constitution's 14th Amendment, to people who have at least one parent who is a U.S. citizen or a permanent resident. The order was immediately blocked and appealed up to the Supreme Court.
1: The high court also upheld Idaho's and West Virginia's bans on transgender athletes and girls in women's sports. The president called this decision a big win. And justices ruled in favor of a Republican-backed challenge to campaign finance rules that look to restrict money spent by candidates in coordination with their political party. A major heat dome is bringing sweltering temperatures to the eastern half of the country this week. It's forecast to last well into the July 4th weekend. The dome will expand and intensify by midweek in cities including Philadelphia, New York, Washington, D.C., and more could hit the triple digits. A New Jersey congressman is revealing a depression diagnosis that kept him from Capitol Hill. GOP Representative Tom Kaine Jr. returned to Washington today and spoke on the House floor. He was last seen in public before his return on March 5th. Kaine said, when it comes to struggles with mental health, there is no exact timeline for recovery. The Labor Department says 7.6 million jobs were available last month. The number is little changed from April. The job openings and labor survey shows vacancies for the month were up just 9,000, which is higher than analysts expected. LeBron James' tenure with the Los Angeles Lakers is coming to an end. ESPN reports that he has told the team that he will play elsewhere next season. The news broke after reports that the Golden State Warriors will pursue the NBA's all-time leading scorer when free agency begins at 6 p.m. Eastern today. I'm Chris Caraggio.
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5: A heat warning is in effect until 7 o'clock tomorrow night. Sunny this afternoon, a slight chance of showers and thunderstorms. Temperatures in the upper 90s, south winds 10 to 15, gusting to 25. Tonight, a chance of showers and thunderstorms, 72. Tomorrow, sunny, a chance of showers and thunderstorms, 92. Thursday, partly sunny, a chance of afternoon showers and thunderstorms, 92.

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3: It's breaking news in the NBA as LeBron James has informed the Los Angeles Lakers that he will not return for a ninth season with the purple and gold. In fact, LeBron took to social media responding to a post from the Lakers thanking the team, saying that he tried to continue the greatness and legacies that came before him, adding, quote, "I hope I made a few proud during my stint," end quote. So LeBron is done in L.A. Could he be heading back to Cleveland? Well, The Athletic reports James Harden's waiting to re-sign with the Cavs to allow the team some flexibility if they can sign James. NBA insider Chris Haynes says the Cavs are interested. Trailblazers and center Robert Williams agreed to terms on a three-year deal worth $44 million. It just went final in Dallas as Norway topped the Ivory Coast 2-1 to advance to the round of 16 at the World Cup. Norway will face Brazil on Sunday. American Ben Shelton upset at Wimbledon. Serena Williams just underway.
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5: A heat warning is in effect until 7 o'clock tomorrow night. Sunny this afternoon, a slight chance of showers and thunderstorms. Temperatures in the upper 90s. South winds 10 to 15, gusting to 25. Tonight, a chance of showers and thunderstorms, 72. Tomorrow, sunny, a chance of showers and thunderstorms, 92. Thursday, partly sunny, a chance of afternoon showers and thunderstorms, 92.

Dog Country 101.3 with Alabama. Mike Olson with you on this Tuesday afternoon. It's a mugger out there, isn't it, today? Ooh, baby. Yeah, I hope we're not going to hear that song, Long Hot Summer, because I just... Yeah, I like heat, though. I mean, I absorb as much as I can here because I know what's coming up here in December and January. Anyway, a lot of great music for you. We've got a lot of things happening around the listening area. I'll fill you in with a few of those. Right now, you're here for the music. Let's get right back to it with Elvis, Shania, Tracy Lawrence, the Statlers. We got some Dierks Bentley and Vince Gill, too, on Bog Country 101.3.

Drasco Flats, Tim McGraw, the Judds and Toby Keith. They all play here. 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

0: Dog Country 101.3 with Elvis Presley. Just before they had Shania Twain, and Shania almost had an outfit malfunction there. Yeah, she was out in front of the stage and singing her "Man, I Feel Like a Woman," and she ended up doing a knee bend when she was there, and her outfit, she had flesh-colored underwear on, we'll put it that way, and the front row, their eyes got a little bigger. Yeah, Shania's a pretty good-looking woman here for 60 years old. Yeah, she does well. Yeah. You'll have to Google that, I guess, is the best I can tell you. Anyway, we've got a Fox Sports update coming your way here in just a bit, and we'll get you our updated area weather, and we're going to jump right back into more music here with Lone Star and Alan Jackson, George Jones, Tim McGraw, the Dixie Chicks, and Chris Cagle on Bog Country 101.3.
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4: Breaking news in the NBA. It started earlier today when LeBron James informed the Lakers that he would not return to the team and will play elsewhere next season, ending his eight-year run in L.A. The Clippers making their own news. ESPN reports they're trading forward Kawhi Leonard to the Toronto Raptors for Brandon Ingram, Grady Dick, a couple of first-round picks, a pick swap, and two second-round picks. Now back to LeBron. A report from The Athletic says that the Cavaliers are interested in LeBron's services, and in fact, James Harden is waiting to re-sign with the Cavaliers to give the team flexibility so they can try and sign LeBron. In other NBA news, Trailblazers and Robert Williams agreed to terms on a new three-year deal worth $44 million. Erling Haaland's goal in the 86th minute lifted Norway past Ivory Coast and onto the round of 16 at the World Cup. 2-1 was the final. Norway has Brazil coming up on Sunday. Serena Williams down a set in her return at Wimbledon.
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7: A heat warning is in effect until 7 o'clock Wednesday night. A chance of showers and thunderstorms tonight. Lows near 70. Southwest winds 5 to 10, gusting to 20. Tomorrow sunny. A chance of showers and thunderstorms 92. Tomorrow night showers, possibly a thunderstorm 69. Thursday partly sunny. A chance of afternoon showers and thunderstorms 92.

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0: 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Now, this reminder for you, coming up tomorrow through Saturday, the 42nd River Fest in La Crosse at Riverside Park. 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Kids under 18 will get in free. There's music, there's food and drink. 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And they'll have everything you need to know right there. I just need to learn how to talk. Anyway, I've got Keith Anderson and Conway Twitty. They are going to take you to national news, our evening weather, and on the other side, I have the judge and John Michael Montgomery on Bog Country 101.3.
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1: The Supreme Court wrapped up its current term with several major decisions today. In a loss for President Trump, the court upheld birthright citizenship for almost anyone born in the U.S. In another ruling, the High Court upheld state laws that ban transgender athletes from taking part in girls' and women's sports. The justices also struck down longtime campaign finance rules that limit how much a political party can spend in support of individual candidates. A major heat dome is impacting millions this week in the eastern half of the U.S. Frank Velez is the director of the Chicago Office of Emergency Management.
2: An extreme warning, heat warning has been issued by the National Weather Center. Dangerous heat and humidity levels are expected throughout the week.
1: The heat dome is forecast to last well into the July 4th weekend. The dome will expand and intensify by midweek, and cities including Philadelphia, New York, and Washington, D.C. could be hit with triple digits. Meantime, the mega heat dome could spark tropical storm development near the southern U.S. and the Atlantic and the Gulf. A New Jersey congressman is revealing a depression diagnosis that kept him from Capitol Hill. GEO Representative Tom Kaine Jr. returned to Washington today and spoke on the House floor.
3: Several months ago, due to health concerns, I entered the hospital for some testing. I did not believe that this would result in a long-term stay. I was given the diagnosis of depression.
1: Kaine was last seen in public before his return on March 5th. He said when it comes to struggles with mental health, there is no exact timeline for recovery. He thanked his family, staff, and his constituents for their support. Progressive and socialist Democrats are hoping to chalk up more wins in Colorado's primaries today. In the governor's primary, Democrat Senator Michael Bennett is facing off against the state's AG Phil Wisner, who has positioned himself to the left of Bennett. In the Senate race, incumbent John Hickenlooper is in a tight race with progressive state Senator Julie Gonzalez. Colorado is the only state holding Democrat and Republican primaries today. I'm Chris Coraggio.
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5: A heat warning is in effect until 7 o'clock Wednesday night. A chance of showers and thunderstorms tonight. Lows near 70. Southwest winds 5 to 10, gusting to 20. Tomorrow sunny. A chance of showers and thunderstorms 92. Tomorrow night showers, possibly a thunderstorm 69. Thursday partly sunny. A chance of afternoon showers and thunderstorms 92.

Bog Country, 101.3, The Judds. And Mama, he's crazy. All righty, let's see here. The 4th of July Pie and Ice Cream Social and Broughton Hot Dog Lunch is going to be at the First United Methodist Church in Tolma. It gets underway right after the 4th of July parade, which starts at 10 o'clock. And they're going to be serving until 1 o'clock. So you get a chance for you to have a brat and a hot dog lunch there. They've got chips and water, coffee, lemonade, all that. And, of course, pie and ice cream, all for $10. All right, the First United Methodist Church is located on Butts Avenue in Tolma, and it's right near the high school. Yeah, so enjoy. All right, and have a good time. Jerry Reed, Lori Morgan, Keith Urban, Waylon and Willie. We got Brad Paisley and Vince Gill on Bog Country 101.3.

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0: Bog Country 101.3 with Jerry Reed. I was reading about this parakeet here. Spoodles. Spoodles is the oldest bird in the world at the age of 32. That is a ripe old age for a bird, that's for sure. I guess the bird's secret to longevity is avoiding RFK Jr. when he's hungry. Not a bad idea. Yes, indeed. We got an information break lined up here. We'll finish that break with our evening weather and then get you right back into music. I have Gretchen Wilson, George Strait, Kenny Chesney, Garth Brooks, Tracy Byrd, and Leanne Rimes. Oh, Garth, where did I have it over here? Oh, Garth. A mysterious countdown clock has popped up on Garth's website, and it says, quote, "The future is about to become history." It expires Tuesday, July 7th at 6 o'clock our time. Fans think it's probably a tour or an album announcing. So we'll see. All right. And we're all set? Okay. Let's get this information break started, and Leanne Rimes will lead things off on Bog Country 101.3.
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6: A heat warning is in effect until 7 o'clock Wednesday night. A chance of showers and thunderstorms tonight. Lows near 70. Southwest winds 5 to 10, gusting to 20. Tomorrow sunny. A chance of showers and thunderstorms, 92. Tomorrow night showers, possibly a thunderstorm, 69. Thursday partly sunny. A chance of afternoon showers and thunderstorms, 92.
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Hog Country 101.3, Gretchen Wilson. She just celebrated a birthday here last week. She's 53. Yeah, still out and about, and she's got some new music coming. I have some more music coming, too. I've got Blake Shelton and B.J. Thomas. They will be taking you to news and weather, and I'll have Alabama and Martina McBride waiting on the other side on Bong Country 101.3.

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1: The Supreme Court rejected President Trump's attempt to end birthright citizenship in the U.S. by executive order. In another blockbuster ruling today, the justices also upheld state bans on transgender athletes in women's and girls' sports. Finally, the court also ruled in favor of a Republican-backed challenge to loosen campaign finance rules. Today's primaries in Colorado are the next test of the Democratic Socialist Movement. 15-term Democrat Congresswoman Diana DeGette is facing a stiff challenge from socialist Malat Kiros, who campaigned on a pro-Palestinian platform. In the Senate race, incumbent John Hickenlooper is in a tight race with Progressive State Senator Julie Gonzalez. The feel-like temperatures are topping 100 degrees from Kansas City to Chicago today, with a major heat dome expanding in the eastern half of the U.S. The dome will grow and intensify by midweek, and cities including Philadelphia, New York, Washington, D.C., and more could hit the triple digits. More than 150 million Americans are under heat alerts. Rescue operations are ongoing in Venezuela as first responders search for people under the rubble caused by two massive earthquakes last week. But rescuers say they're pulling out more bodies, saying this is slowly turning into a recovery operation. The death toll has now climbed to over 1,700, and the number of missing stands in the tens of thousands. LeBron James is leaving the Los Angeles Lakers after eight seasons, Daniel Martindale reports.
2: Clutch Sports CEO Rich Paul tells ESPN James has informed the Lakers he plans to play elsewhere in the 2026-27 season. Paul is James' agent. The Lakers have also confirmed the announcement on social media with a thank you post. The now 41-year-old became the NBA's all-time leading scorer as a Laker and led the franchise to its 17th NBA championship in 2020. NBA free agency officially opens today. Multiple reports say the Golden State Warriors are the frontrunners to sign James, who will be entering a record-setting 24th season.
1: Insiders also report there's a chance James may return to his hometown Cleveland Cavaliers for a third time. I'm Chris Caraggio.
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4: A heat warning is in effect until 7 o'clock Wednesday night. A chance of showers and thunderstorms tonight. Lows near 70. Southwest winds 5 to 10, gusting to 20. Tomorrow sunny. A chance of showers and thunderstorms 92. Tomorrow night showers, possibly a thunderstorm 69. Thursday partly sunny. A chance of afternoon showers and thunderstorms 92.

0: Bug Country 101.3 with Alabama and Take Me Down. All right, got my next set ready to go here as we roll through this 5 o'clock hour. Ronnie Millsap, Patti Loveless, Keith Urban, John Anderson, Lee Bryce, and Tim McGraw. Oh, a note here about Tim. Tim is going to be here with a Song for America just in time for the United States' 250th birthday. It's an occasion that instantly transported Tim back in time to his childhood days.
1: Growing up as a kid, the first thing I remember about 4th of July was 1976 in Rayville, Louisiana, and riding my bicycle downtown a couple of miles from where we lived, a little bit out in the country, and watching the 1976 parade. It really hit me hard, and I remember that to this day. And so all this coming back up for the 250th brings me back to those memories.
0: There you go, Tim McGraw. He is ready for the nation's celebration. Here he is everywhere on Bog Country 101.3.

0: Well, country 101.3, Ronnie Millsap. Man, he can wail, can't he? All right, we've got a Fox Sports update coming your way. We'll catch our evening weather and then get right back in for another set of music. Just around the corner is Jason Aldean, John Michael Montgomery, Kenny Chesney, Wynonna Judd, Alan Jackson, and Brad Paisley on Bog Country 101.3.
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4: NBA free agency underway. LeBron James has informed the Lakers he will not be back with the team seeking to play elsewhere in the NBA next season. Also, the Clippers are trading forward Kawhi Leonard to the Raptors for players and picks. Leonard is expected to sign a two-year extension with Toronto. Meanwhile, at the World Cup, make that two for France. They are on the board again in the 52nd minute. Current score 2-0. France over Sweden in the 53rd minute. Winner of this game goes on to face Paraguay. Erling Haaland broke through for Norway in the 86th minute to help his country claim victory 2-1 over Ivory Coast. They face Brazil on the 5th of July. Settlement has been reached between former Texas Tech quarterback Brendan Sorsby, the NFL, and the NFLPA. It resolves any claims stemming from the league's decision not to hold a supplemental draft, and it clears the way for Sorsby to be eligible for the 2027 NFL draft.
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7: A heat warning is in effect until 7 o'clock Wednesday night. A chance of showers and thunderstorms tonight. Lows near 70. Southwest winds 5 to 10, gusting to 20. Tomorrow, sunny, a chance of showers and thunderstorms, 92. Our night showers, possibly a thunderstorm, 69. Thursday, partly sunny, a chance of afternoon showers and thunderstorms, 92.

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I have Sarah Evans and Merle Haggard. They are going to finish out my day. Mike Olson said, thanks so much for joining me. I'll be back with you again tomorrow afternoon at 3 o'clock. We'll get you to Merle and Sarah. We'll get you to national news and weather. And, of course, our music just keeps right on rolling 24-7 on Bog Country 101.3. Keep as cool as you can, everyone.

0: Bog Country is W267CO Sparta and WBOG Toma.
1: The Supreme Court has rejected President Trump's effort to limit birthright citizenship. Trump had signed an executive order on his first day back in office that looked to restrict the right to children with at least one parent who is a citizen or has permanent legal status. In another decision, the High Court upheld Idaho's and West Virginia's bans on transgender athletes in girls and women's sports. Trump calls that decision a big win. The High Court also ruled in favor of a Republican-backed challenge to campaign finance rules that look to restrict money spent by candidates in coordination with their political party. A large heat dome is impacting millions this week in the eastern half of the U.S. The dome will expand and intensify by midweek. Cities including Philadelphia and New York and others could hit the triple digits. Director of Emergency Management in Chicago, Frank Velez, is telling those affected to take any and all actions to keep the temperature down inside homes.
2: If you do not have air conditioning, keep your shades drawn and blinds closed.
1: And warnings are coming from Chicago's mayor, Brandon Johnson.
3: This is the time to check in on our neighbors, especially elderly neighbors or those with disabilities or health challenges.
1: Forecasters say the heat dome could spark tropical storm development near the southern U.S. and the Atlantic and the Gulf. Star player for the L.A. Lakers, LeBron James, is moving on. ESPN reports James has told the team he'll play elsewhere next season. That news broke after reports the Golden State Warriors will pursue the NBA's all-time leading scorer when free agency begins this evening. Wall Street closed higher for the day, wrapping up a strong first half of 2026. Stocks rose, led by sharp gains in tech shares as investors remain upbeat about earnings and economic growth. The Dow notched another record high, gaining 136 points. The S&P 500 gained 58 points. The Nasdaq climbed 393 points. I'm Scott Carr.
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4: A heat warning is in effect until 7 o'clock Wednesday night. A chance of showers and thunderstorms tonight. Lows near 70. Southwest winds 5 to 10, gusting to 20. Tomorrow, sunny. A chance of showers and thunderstorms, 92. Tomorrow night, showers, possibly a thunderstorm, 69. Thursday, partly sunny. A chance of afternoon showers and thunderstorms, 92.
5: My name is John Tesh. I will be your host for Intelligence for Your Life. Yes, I'm learning right along with you. Here's something that you'll find interesting, I believe. A college degree, as we can all agree, can be expensive. So the question is, which college majors give you the best return on investment? Here are the top five majors that lead to the highest paying jobs. At number five, communications, which can lead to a career in corporate communications or communications manager working on brand reputations and PR. Number four is a health sciences degree, which can lead to being a healthcare administrator. The next best paying college major is business and economics, and then math and computer science at number two. And the college major with the best return on investment is engineering, which can lead to jobs in aerospace and chemical engineering with a six-figure salary right off the bat. According to the Federal Reserve, the average college graduate earns $32,000 more per year than a worker with only a high school diploma. And studying STEM, science, technology, engineering, and mathematics, still pays off.
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2: 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I'm John Tesh with today's Intelligence for Your Life Minute.
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5: A heat warning is in effect until 7 o'clock Wednesday night. A chance of showers and thunderstorms tonight. Lows near 70. Southwest winds 5 to 10, gusting to 20. Tomorrow, sunny, a chance of showers and thunderstorms, 92. Tomorrow night, showers, possibly a thunderstorm, 69. Thursday, partly sunny, a chance of afternoon showers and thunderstorms, 92.
2: All right, my friends, if going to the gym and working out feels like a chore, this piece is for you because exercise science professor Brad Schoenfeld wanted to find the minimum effective dose, MED, of strength training. And it turns out a little goes a long way. He found that just two 30-minute sessions of weight training a week, two 30-minute sessions with basic resistance exercises can significantly boost your strength and muscle mass. You don't need fancy gear or an exhausting routine. Just simple moves like squats, rows, and presses, repeating each move 8 to 10 times until your muscles feel slightly fatigued but not exhausted. You can also do pull-ups or push-ups. But only 1 in 5 North Americans strength trains regularly. The biggest excuse is, I don't have time. But now we know all you need are 2 30-minute sessions a week. Amazing. Schoenfeld says the key to strength training for muscle health is simple consistency. You do it twice a week and you get the results.
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